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my friend. Know what I'm saying? Outside is back to what it was, you know what I'm saying? Atlanta, tell you about my run, you know what I'm saying? Ask Pluto Bank of 21, you know what I'm saying? I done put up half, what's done is done, you know what I'm saying? Two cars in the back, two in the front, you know what I'm saying? They so down for me.

0: my friend.
1: Know what I'm saying? Outside is back to what it was, you know what I'm saying? Atlanta, tell you about my run, you know what I'm saying? Ass Pluto Banker 21, you know what I'm saying? I done put up half, what's done is done, you know what I'm saying? Two cars in the back, two in the front, you know what I'm saying? They so down for me,

time I come in, I gotta set it, then I gotta go in, then I gotta get it, then I gotta blow in, then I gotta shutter any little thing and think it'd be doing, cause it doesn't matter, cause I'm gonna da-da-da-da, then I'm gonna murder everything and anything about a boom, about a bang. I gotta do a lot of things to make it clear to a couple of that I always win, and then I gotta get it again and again and again.

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I'm in love with big women, but I really like thick women. 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

0: want things, me.
1: The type of woman that like, alright then. Use the type of woman that will make a man or break a man or make a man go and get some money that he never had. Take a man, book a flight to somewhere that he never been. Like you up and fly you up, you end up in the Netherlands. No, he ain't in the Netherlands. He said that he never had. He gave peace.
2: Yeah,
1: looking like a flash flood running with deep swells. So he moving like the weather man. You got the super soaker, the wet wet. The hacker,
2: stop it.
1: Jacker,
2: the
1: knock.
2: Boy, I'm not a
1: Belgian.
2: Tell some boy if
1: you want to describe it. It's just like. Use the type of woman that like, alright then. Use the type of woman that will make a man, that will make a man. Use the type of woman that will make a man, that will make a man, that will make. Use the type of woman that will make a man or break a man or make a man go and get some money that he never had. Make a man book a flight to somewhere that he never been. Take you up and fly you up, you end up in the Netherlands. No, he ain't in the Netherlands. We're saying that he never had. He gave peace. He said looking like a flash flood running with deep swells. Got him moving like the weatherman. You got the soup.

0: alright, daddy. Boy, certain things in life, you either go or you don't go. I mean, you got it, you have it. Alright then. Alright, bitch.
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mash and legs in the mass. 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
1: DJ Crystal, in the mix. Ojo, 961.
0: Where me no know, for sure. 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
1: 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We are one.
2: Hey, what's up, boy? What's up? What's up? What's up? What's up? What's up? What's up? What's up? What's up? What's up? What's up? What's up? What's up? What's up? What's up? What's up? What's up? What's up? What's up? What's up? What's up? What's up? What's up? What's up? What's up? What's up? What's up? What's up? What's up? What's up? What's up? What's up? What's up? What's up? What's up? What's up? What's up? What's up? What's up? What's up? What's up? What's up? What's up? What's up? What's up? What's up? What's up? What's up? What's up? What's up? What's up? What's up? What's up? What's up? What's up? What's up? What's up? What's up? What's up? What's up? What's up? What's up? What's up? What's up? What's up? What's up? What's up? What's up? What's up? What's up? What's up? What's up? What's up? What's up? What's up? What's up? What's up? What's up? What's up? What's up? What's up? What's up? What's up? What's up? What's up? What's up? What's up? What's up? What's up? What's up? What's up? What's up? What's up

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3: 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We are one.

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Yeah, anything him said, them girl, I do it like it's tough.

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2: With who?
1: Baby, come on. Baby, how you move so dangerously? 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
3: Bless me, baptize me. 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Coca-Cola shape and a Pepsi. When you have your something on X6. Gonna zag so me make your quick. 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Where you say I'm an apprentice. 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Me no old man, me no take. Take you to my hood, give your body good. Proverbs 5, verse 8.

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Yeah. 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It's all or nothing.

10 minutes after 6 o'clock. Thanks and praises to the Almighty for the blessing of seeing today, Wednesday, the 20th of May, 2026. One morning show, 0961. We're going to take you down till 9 o'clock. Richard Trumpet, Tim, and Razor in for DJ

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0: the crew on the hill, the Picton crew. Good morning to you. Cordell, good morning.
1: And nobody cares about Arsenal.
2: Hey, hey, hey!

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1: Hey, hey, hey,
0: no
1: hey.
0: No one cares.
1: Hey, hey.
0: No hey. One cares. No one cares.
1: Trumpet.
0: No one cares.
1: Trumpet, so you can't just give it up to greatness,
0: no
1: but.
0: No one cares, Gerard.
1: You want to give it up to greatness, but.
0: No one cares.

0: He said, let's get married, Emily. Let's get married. Good morning to Empress D. Good morning. Safe journey to work. Let me see. Dimples. Dimples say give him 5 minutes and 5 minutes only. No, he will not get that. Roy, morning to you. Lal, hope you have a great day today. Mali.
1: Yeah.
0: Sadale, morning to you. Blessings your way. Hope you have a blessed Wednesday. Trumpet, I think next. Come back last night was more exciting than that Arsenal title.
2: I agree.
0: Hushna,
2: all that die white Trinidad and Tobago can't go no way. That is why the country cannot go no way. Because all you cannot accept greatness.
0: Razor, give me a slower bed than that. Give me a dead for slow kind of bed. And let him get glorious. You. Let him get time to talk.
2: Call JW day one then, time. Just call J.
0: Call
2: J.
0: He is on the TV.
2: He will answer today. Nah. Call JoJo for me, please.
0: Nah, no way.
2: One JoJo, you watch, never
0: you
2: two.
0: You watch the people who is back Arsenal, boy. Actually said that on social media. Look at the people who support in Arsenal. All men,
2: not London,
0: who are not sportsmen.
2: North London forever, boy.
0: Jeez, boy.
2: FIFA not.
0: Boy.
2: I don't know. It has been a great week for football. For yours
0: just
2: truly.
0: Now, hold on. Game a funeral match, babe. Game something real.
2: How it feels.
0: Oh,
2: Trumpet will never
3: I
2: know.
3: Come down to the former.
2: I don't know. You're going to learn today. Reza, I'm sorry.
0: Reza, you want me to play?
2: Reza, who you just back? Man. Don't tell me Chelsea. You're looking like a Chelsea. Don't tell me you're that Barca fan too.
0: Go ahead, Karen. Go ahead.
2: Okay.
0: Go
2: ahead. Hey, ladies and gentlemen, boys and girls. What to say again, boy? Guys, it's been over 20 years that the Arsenal... Low down that bed for me, please. That bed is too loud. Hi. Over 20 years now, the Arsenal has been gunning behind the title. And what I must say, Trumpet, is that the cannon, this cannon right here on this t-shirt, never forgot the target. They say great things come to those who wait, Richard Trumpet. And we waited the most. So guess what? We are now the greatest.
0: Imagine it take a sniper Viva 20 Arsenal. Years to hit a target. Imagine that, boy. What kind of sniper is that?
2: Hey.
0: You were dead before you hit the target.
2: Well, we ain't dead. We very alive. North London, forever.
0: Are you done?
2: I need her to call my phone.
0: According to my brethren who just messaged there, the next comeback was a lot more.
2: Hey, next nothing. Next bottom. Right? Next nothing.
0: Anybody who wants to send a voice note in support of
2: Arsenal,
0: Tim and Arsenal, you can send your voice note.

0: The 799-9696.
1: Oh, boy.
0: And what is this, boy? Give me back that instrument. Give me back that instrument. Yeah. I don't even want to waste my good instruments alone, Arsenal.
1: Crying.
2: Good morning, guys. For all the true Arsenal fans who have been through it, you all really deserve it. Congratulations. That was well deserved. We long overdue. But I'd like to give you a little break too. Please. Be humble yourself a little please. Bit. Give me a little break. A little break. Just a little bit.
0: Because he said it in our voice.
2: Congrats.
3: Yeah, thank
0: he's
3: you.
0: Not a true supporter.
3: How is not a true
4: after
3: supporter?
4: After 20 years, when they finally put some gunpowder and all your guns to fire off. Watch now. All your good enough.
3: Why you put the gunpowder in you?
0: Ray, don't be opposing my brother just so this hour the morning you wake up.
3: That's my friend, I can confirm.
0: No.
3: Put the gunpowder. Look, don't let me tell you where to put our gunpowder.
0: All right.
3: All your Cassie greatness.
0: So Karen jumping ship?
3: Jumping ship? What ship was I on, sir? Oh, ma'am. I have always been an Arsenal fan since in the 90s, where I was fortunate enough.
0: Reza, the man can't name three members of the team. He can't name three members of Arsenal team, but he's a big supporter and come here in Arsenal jersey and carrying on and titivating and all kind of thing. You know.
3: Richard, don't give me a rest. Richard, you tried that thing with the Arsenal already and I named all the members.
0: Because you Google like what you're doing right now. No, you're Googling.
3: I am answering somebody on WhatsApp here is congratulating me. Right now, they are congratulating me.
0: Anybody else who wants to give any congratulations?
3: You know, I ain't do it that when I'm.
2: Good morning, to my favorite team. One, not two. Oh, 20 years, right? Well, another cheers to another 20.
0: Cheers to another 20, she say.
3: Why ain't cheers?
0: Don't be on Kizzy neither. Jude, how you feel about your friendship? Look what Jude said.
3: Go on with that Chelsea! That Chelsea 10!
0: Big up to all the real Arsenal fans.
3: Like me.
0: Congratulations to you, not the part-time lovers or the bandwagoners.
3: Richard Trumpet.
0: Congratulations.
3: Ever since I had the privilege of trying to go to school in England, I didn't make it. Right? In the 90s, them days, York still playing football professionally, right? What you know about Brent House Road, boy? What you know about Hackney, London, boy? What you know about
5: good
3: fish
5: morning.
3: And chips, boy?
5: North London
3: what you know about
5: Finnegan
3: and the
5: again.
3: Chips, boy?
5: Listen North to, London forever.
0: Look, you get a support.
3: Oh, God!
5: Good morning. North London is red once again. North London forever.
3: Forever, mate. Forever and evermore.
0: That voice note came in all the way from England. Okay.
3: Hey, I just...
0: Please bring some sanity
3: back. Let me call my cousin.
6: I have to come to his defense. He really, really, really, truly has always been an Arsenal fan.
3: Yes,
6: but his way of supporting
0: Sam, hold on, Sam.
3: Out of the mouth of babes.
0: Sam, that
3: your husband. Out of the mouth of babes.
0: That is your husband.
3: And that is babe. Hi.
6: I have to come to his defense. He really, really, really, truly has always been an Arsenal fan. But his way of supporting has been to be quiet about it because he felt like he's been a blight all these years. Because every time you get excited about it, you watch the game, they lost. And to be fair, they've lost for the last 22 years. So give him his little flowers now. Let him wear his little t-shirt. He'd even pop the tag because he feel like if he pop it, he will blighted, they will unwin. Give him a little flowers. We're excited. He's really a true fan. A little do that.
0: Sam say he ain't even public tag. The man tag still on the jersey, you know. Let me tell you something. Bro.
3: Oh, you're joining the live to see the tag.
0: Oh, gosh, boy.
3: Join the live to see the tag. She ain't lying. I'm not taking off this tag. For you.
4: Chat GPT real walking for you this morning to find out what Arsenal, boy.
0: Of course.
4: We.
0: This beard.
3: Declan Rice now.
0: Hakim said it's more like condolences, okay?
3: What nah? You ain't know what that?
0: Sir, please do not attack our listeners. Please. All right? So, any more? Let me see. 2 more minutes. Give him his 2 more minutes and let him carry on, okay? Give him 2 more minutes.
3: I ain't gonna lie, boy.
4: The only rice you know about is when you go eat Chinese. Eh?
3: Kevin, who you just back?
0: Most people
3: besides Hennessy.
0: Most people don't have an issue with Arsenal Football Club, but the issue is with their fans.
3: Hey, issue You know, you offer, I see what is you

0: face you. Go and cry out somewhere else. Somebody else, Shula.
1: Congratulations.
0: We Karen. Are the champions.
1: Congratulations to you and your team. Congrats, all right?
0: Trumpet, I suffered in silence for over 20 years. I was the blight of my team.
1: So then hold on.
0: Because every time, I ain't watch a game for the premiership. I ain't watch a game. You know who games I watch? I watch Everton game. Yeah, for that three all.
1: His team is Manchester United, and he said 13 titles. Talk to us nice.
0: Hey, as soon as Sir Alex left, he left with all your glory. All you have nothing more to get. Right?
1: Then you're done.
0: Nothing more to
1: get. You're done. Right, that is it. Time up. Right?
0: On my time
1: I don't want to hear nothing else about Arsenal.
0: Nah, you go care talk about the basketball for a month. Hey, what going on? Who does paint them all on them wall on them in the Oval, boy?
1: I don't know.
0: I need Arsenal on the wall right outside the Oval right here. You see the one with the lamppost blocking it a little bit? We go take that one. You understand? Put Havertz on one side and put Rice on the next side for me, please.
1: Good morning, guys. Pastor Tim, I thought you were a Real Madrid man.
0: Never.
1: But congrats nonetheless.
0: Never. I'm a North Londoner. Hackney, Brent House Road, the ends. You ever went to the West Ends, mate? Huh?
1: Man, you're done, boy. You take a brief, mate.
0: You know about Tesco's?
1: Alright.
0: Huh? You know about Spanish chicken? Agaya.
1: Alright, you're done?
0: Where the news? Let me read it. If Arsenal know any news. Charmin.
1: I think I need a fan at all, yeah.
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2: The Trinidad and Tobago Police Service says it has received the final forensic report into the police-involved shooting death of 31-year-old Joshua Samaru. In a statement last evening, the TTPS confirmed the completed file will now be sent to the Office of the Director of Public Prosecutions for legal advice and further direction. Samaru was killed on January 20th after police surrounded his vehicle and opened fire near the corner of College Road and Dookie Singh Street in St. Augustine. His common-law wife, Kaya Seeley, who was seated in the front passenger seat, was also seriously injured.
1: Public health officials have launched a probe into allegations of corruption in the food badge application process. Local government minister Khadija Amin reported to the Senate on Tuesday that there have been cases of public officers accepting bribes to process badge applications, including from non-nationals.
2: Meanwhile, the local government minister announced that there will be sweeping reforms to streamline the food badge system, including making badges valid for 12 months after issue instead of expiring in December of each year. This, she said, would stagger the process, resolving the backlog issue. Applicants, including those as young as 16, must also submit medical forms, identification, and photos, pay a fee of $80 and $100, and attend a mandatory food safety lecture.
1: Police confirmed on Tuesday that there are now 7 people in custody as investigations continue into the disappearance.

0: parents of two-year-old Angelo Tobias from Goodwood, Tobago. The TTPS says a multi-agency team, including the Homicide Bureau, Cyber Unit, K-9 Unit, and Tobago Divisional Task Force, is continuing the investigation with support from emergency and rescue services.
1: And overseas, Russian President Vladimir Putin and Chinese President Xi Jinping have renewed plans for a long-delayed gas pipeline between Russia and China. The agreement came during talks in Beijing, where both leaders also signed more than 20 deals on trade and technology.
0: Newsfeed brought to you by Sagicor, wise financial thinking for life.
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6: What you mean?
7: Yeah.
8: Trouble?
6: Trouble for the feet.
8: Here we go.

0: very, very hard to focus today. I don't know. It's...
1: Come, girl. Hey, the man turn off the mic as at a freestyle, but my side, the man turn off the mic on me. You know? Trumpet, right, why are you against greatness so bad?
0: I'm not against greatness. Mm? I just don't like. Well, anyway, your wife says now, Agnes, and I've known you to be an Arsenal fan. I know you're just not a... You're a dormant Arsenal fan.
1: Yes.
0: You have been dormant.
1: I have been dormant.
0: All right.
1: A sleeping volcano.
0: Right, good. So yeah. Your side win. Congratulations.
1: The volcano is about to erupt.
0: Could we done now? We could done now? God. We could done now? Not I always thought that Barcelona fans were the worst.
1: Who shall and tweet
0: on them? I thought Barcelona fans were the worst. But you see Arsenal fans, but which, tell me via WhatsApp.
1: Not London forever.
0: Which team has the most annoying fan base?
1: We are the champions.
0: Just tell me that before we get into some news. Tell us which team has the most annoying fan base as far as you are concerned. Tell me which team, because I have my view.
1: I know.
0: But I want to know your view.
1: I find we could have said that in bowl, you know.
0: Yeah, we could have, but we'll get something else for the bowl. If but yeah, tell me which. All right. Chicken saying Arsenal first, Barca second, Arsenal third.
1: Like, what now?
0: No, but I really, you see, anyhow, I'll wait. Let me hear a few first, and then I would see what it is.
1: Trumpet, I understand why, you know. It's because Manchester United had Dwight Yorke on the team. So Trinidad and Tobago have a lot of Manchester United fans. And being the only other side in red that could say something, because Liverpool is dog poop.
0: Gosh, boy.
1: Right?
0: Wow.
1: Wow. There's that rivalry and the demand for the downing of Arsenal fans in Trinidad and Tobago because of how big the Manchester United support group is.
0: Bro, go, boy.
1: But what I want to say to them Manchester United fans is that all here is a bunch of dogs! Man, yo!
2: Man, to be real and to be fair, Timmers was always an Arsenal fan.
1: See,
2: listening to you guys for many years, I believe more than 10 years now or so.
1: Thank you, sir.
2: He always was an Arsenal fan.
1: Thank you, Hugo.
2: Even when they're going through the rough patch, he was there taking his pong and so on. I remember calling in and laughing at him and so on. So yes, Timmers was always an Arsenal fan.
0: All right, Hugo, tell us which team you think Arsenal has the most annoying fan base. Dimple said Arsenal and Man U. Don't say Man U. I disagree with Man U. Chelsea. I'm seeing Chelsea. Real Madrid fans are the worst. I'm seeing that here. Let me play this.
3: Trumpet, I agree with you. No. All them media personalities who's Arsenal fans can't kick a ball to save their life.
0: No, they can't.
3: I.e. Karen, i.e. Jason Williams.
0: JW, yeah. Jojo too. Don't leave out Jojo. They're not good.
4: It's not nothing new, bro. It's 22 years that we're throwing something. 6 years since I've been in a final, you understand me?
1: I need support.
4: Them boys are nine, Arsenal.
1: I need support.
4: Jesus
1: I need support.
4: Christ, boy.
0: he crossed it. Barcelona and Man U, but for the next year, it's Arsenal. I disagree with the Man U fans thing.
5: Real people go and come and say Barca, you know, all them people can do is have themselves a Merry Christmas.
0: Savitri, you all are annoying. You all are the second most annoying fan base. I just want to let you know that. Keisha said Barcelona fans are the worst. Good morning, team. Voicebook here. Arsenal fans are the worst. All right, cool.
1: Yeah. Today
2: so
1: is the best, though.
2: Annoying fans. Wow. Arsenal first and foremost. Manchester United, very close second is Manchester United.
0: No.
2: Real Madrid, right underneath.
0: Disagree.
2: Manchester United.
0: So Barcelona.
2: Those three clubs, oh my God, the fans like to talk about stats and who win this and who do this. Come on. That's disgusting.
0: Clearly, you don't be around Barca fans. Because
1: what's up here again?
0: 7999696. Where do you work, sir?
1: Hold on now.
0: Timmer's going your way. Mm-hmm. Glory, Manchester United. All
1: hold
0: right.
1: on, hold on, hold on.

0: I don't want to keep going outside to send our voice. I let me tell you something, Let me tell you something, Risa. I went to broadcast school. I work overnight, you know, for a couple of years. Work hard, dedicated to the craft now, boy. You understand? Me really sign up for the work to do, go through this kind of thing now, boy. What I say now, boy? That is not what I really, you understand? That is not what I envision now, boy. Tell you what's up.
1: You're here, idiot thing.
0: Yeah, need door.
2: All right, g'day, mate. I just want to say big up to Timmers. Arsenal, the greatest team in the history of football. North London forever. Ha. Huh. Greatness. Greatness indeed. This is King Louis III. Viva Arsenal.
3: I have heard rumors that Arsenal has the worst fan base. Not so much the team base, see the fans? Yeah.
0: You see,
4: I was at the bring waterfall, yeah.
5: Thomas, you're real loose this morning.
0: All right, in order of Chelsea first, Barca second, Arsenal third. Real annoying. All right.
5: To me, the top three is Madrid, United, Chelsea. That is the most annoying part.
4: I could take that.
5: That is the most annoying part.
0: I could take bro. Block
4: I could
0: this
4: take
0: person.
4: That. Put Barca in it too. Huh?
0: From 2015 to 2019, Golden State fans were annoying.
4: Come on!
0: But they cool now.
4: Yeah,
0: bro,
4: because you're losing.
0: Bro. Yeah, take a block. Take a block for 2 weeks.
4: Watch me, that Golden State.
0: We not even talking basketball, boy.
4: We just call the thing where you just dip your chain again. Huh? Long time everybody's had that on the neck. You said turn your neck green. Right now, the whole Golden State Bridge green jumping.
0: Hey.
4: Only have no more gold.
0: So, yeah, relax yourself now. Relax.
4: One Arsenal.
0: That you did. Anyhow, let me leave.
4: One Arsenal. Yo, but that's at a dance like cartel here.
0: Just don't take off your clothes. That's all. Okay, can we get to the story? Thank you for engaging us. Could you get to that story before we bounce? Because Jano star.
4: You must have that next voice, no though.
0: Since we are talking about football.
4: Oh yes, let's head to local football news.
0: Share that story with us.
4: This story is reported by the Ian Allen Network. All right, so if it's incorrect, go on to Ian.
0: Don't all the news things do.
4: National footballers allegedly held. Let me start that over.
0: Acapella.
4: National footballers allegedly held during drug raid in Canupia.
0: Serious?
4: Not one, Richard, but two national footballers were allegedly detained by police during a drug raid at a residence in Canupia on Tuesday. The operation took place on May 19th at a house located along Aingosiwe. Details surrounding the quantity and type of drugs allegedly found were not immediately available up to late Tuesday. Police sources confirm that investigations are ongoing. This is a developing story.
0: So hold on, all national footballers aren't handsomely paid, or are they hand them out? I'm asking a genuine question here.
4: More like foot them out, trumpet.
0: Because I'm trying to understand. Because for somebody to resort to
4: marijuana and cocaine,
0: things had to be a little tough.
4: We ain't saying that with a fine, because I just make him a joke.
0: No, but
4: they didn't say exactly what kind of drugs were found.
0: I'm assuming, if you...
4: It could be Benadryl.
0: I don't think they have no big operation for no Benadryl. I ain't think so.
4: It could be a little Panadol.
0: Nah, I ain't think so.
4: Panadol Rapid is here.
0: So two national footballers.
4: Current national footballers. Apparently. Well, rumor, I ain't going to call
0: no name.
4: Don't
0: call no name because
4: me ain't see nobody name
0: right.
4: Come out.
0: Yeah, I saw the names, but I still...
4: And them fellas can kick hard under this party, so they go see me. So, I ain't going to that. But trumpet
0: is this surprising to you? That's
4: no,
0: what I want not. To why not?
4: No, it's not.
0: Why not?
4: Because when you hear the rumors, trumpet, of how no I'm not I mean
0: yeah, let me hear you.
4: How to thing this way.
0: Just bring it raw now, you know.
4: Bring it raw?
0: Yeah, just bring it raw.
4: Well, when you hear the story of the footballer's trumpet, you could see that this thing will be too far fetched from them. As in them fellas are not handsomely paid.
0: So they ain't making no money that way, you see?
4: Unless you sign to a big club or something and you get through like Highland, get through when he was over the bigger Highland. You understand? And some of our other greats who had get through with them big

0: contract and make a set of dust.
1: So you're saying our footballers not making money?
0: Unless you get them kind of contract.
2: Cricketers. Not like
0: oh God, not like Rich Cousin and Rich Uncle and them.
2: Yeah, Rich Cousin and Rich Uncle and them. All right, so.
0: Yeah.
2: So cricketers' name would never get called in that kind of bangarang, but what you're saying
0: is... Yeah, no, some of them little fishy jumping.
2: No.
0: I see how your name nose looking a little whitish.
2: No.
0: Yeah.
2: Don't do that. So the footballers...
0: Like my t-shirt razor.
2: So the footballers pushing product.
0: What you mean pushing P, dog?
2: Serious?
0: Pushing P. Trumpet. I see, I'm not calling no name, but I see a guy, one of our national footballers, one of our greats, current, on our podcast. Right. And the man is saying that he had to pay for his own flight to go somewhere the other day to represent the country.
2: Nah, you're lying.
0: Yeah. The man right. says sometimes he's flying for 16 and 18 hours because he's buying cheap flights. Right? I know about our hustle. You're sitting in the back of the plane if somebody fat you smelling. In wow. the toilet.
2: Wow.
0: It's you and the toilet trumpet. Your chair can't even go back.
2: Wow.
0: Right? And that's the kind of flight he had to take with 5-hour layover and all kind of thing. Man saying, the other day, and they say that send them out with two jerseys. I don't wash your jersey.
2: Yeah.
0: Man, then you go and represent your country because the question
2: and
0: posed,
2: a pack of breeze. And a pack of breeze.
0: Correct. The so question the question sent to him was, country or club? And he was like, club.
2: Right.
0: Because when I ready to play my football, I know I have different pairs of boots, I have socks rest down for me, I have this, I'm man to rub my ankle to my ankle. You right. understand? Right. Pause. But when it comes to country,
2: pressure.
0: So yes, you love your country and all of these things, but does that give you the right to seek alternative means?
2: Of course not. Not illegal means.
0: Not illegal means?
2: No. That could never be an excuse, right?
0: You understand?
2: That could never be an excuse.
3: Nah, I think it's poor choices them fellas are not making. Because them fellas play overseas football for years. Them fellas was well paid in the MLS, etc. And even in local football now, those guys are the highest paid players right now in Trinidad and Tobago. So I really don't understand what them fellas...

0: front.
1: Huh?
0: Stop by front.
1: No, not by front. They ain't buying front down the side of the road, you know. What to maintain a certain level of front yard.
0: Oh, that kind of front you mean?
1: Yeah.
0: Oh, I thought about in front.
1: It's
0: okay.
1: Expensive. You understand? So you have to maintain that lifestyle, plus yes, a star too. I don't know, boy.
0: Somebody's saying here, no, they could just have been in the house.
1: Correct.
0: And not the ones behind the operation.
1: Correct.
0: They could have been liming or went to buy some high grade.
1: Innocent until proven guilty. They could have just that house, probably the grow house, and then went on the block to get a thing direct, you know. But uncle, daddy, everybody could tell you, if you could not go on the block, don't go on the block. And if you have to go on the block, don't stay there. Leave. Are you crazy?
0: You sound very knowledgeable in this in this type of...
1: Alright,
0: okay. Here's what's up.
1: Pick up the block.
0: If you know somebody celebrating a birthday today, send us a WhatsApp message at 799-9696. And we're going to brighten up their birthday all courtesy Massey Stores. That's coming up next. As far as the footballers, I don't think that how much they're being paid should be a reason for any sort of illegal activity. That what Karen was alluding to, however... Mm. As one of our WhatsAppers say, they would have made a nice sum of money in their career. So,
1: Money does done, trumpet. Money does done. You know that you live your whole life to become something, and then when you become a trumpet professionally, you realize you still can't make ends meet.
0: Well, play cricket.
1: Huh?
0: Play cricket?
1: I ain't good with a bat.
0: Well, look for something else to do.
1: What are you going
0: to
1: do?
0: Look for something else to do. But I'm hoping that
1: it's sad,
0: is.
1: Boy.
0: I'm hoping.
1: Because the names are here in calling.
0: Yeah, boy.
1: If it's really them.
0: The names that I heard.
1: Oh,
0: yeah.
1: Gosh,
0: but
1: boy.
0: The thing about fellas, it is.
1: Boy. Hard luck, boy, fellas, boy.
0: If it's a scenario
1: It's
0: a scenario of wrong place at the wrong time, it's quite unfortunate.
1: I ain't even judging even though we have to, but I ain't even.
0: And apart from that, I really hope it's otherwise, because I wouldn't like it to go down like that. I wouldn't like it to go down like that.
1: Imagine them fellas in training jumping.
0: And who about you?
1: I go down and give him a 10. 1 pong!
0: Hey,
1: 2 pong!
0: Nah, man.
1: 3 pong!
2: From Port of Spain, Trinidad to the Ojo world.

0: father them and the dog them eat, you know? But we don't play, right? Yeah, we have to make sure.
1: All right, I done.
0: It's time now for birthdays. It's time to brighten up someone's birthday, make it extra special, all courtesy Massey Stores. But before we get to that, my brother came back in here.
1: The 2 year.
0: Right? Yeah, we have 2 there.
1: All right.
0: He said, so because I said something as a basketball fan, I should get blocked. Nothing inappropriate or disrespectful, just a regular message. Life not fair out here yet. All right, my brother. You're all good.
1: He unblocked it. All right.
0: See how you come back there? All right, Gerald. You ain't block. But just next time. That's next time now, boy. Next time, though, right? You see the Warriors thing? Just leave the Warriors thing alone, right? Mm-hmm. Let me just watch the basketball. Who is your team? Let me just watch the basketball and enjoy it, right? And let me just don't bash nobody team. Good?
1: So don't bash nobody team, but it's okay to bash the one team that is the champions this morning.
0: Yes.
1: It's right. Really a fair here, but
0: it's time to brighten up somebody's birthday. All courtesy Massey Stores, and their cake of the month this month is Sea Salt Caramel Cake. Yeah. If you've never tasted it,
1: you need to
0: get one right now, or get your spouse to buy you one.
1: It's affordable. Just go and buy one just for so. It ain't have to be nobody's birthday. It ain't have to be just
0: bowling a ball.
1: Yeah,
0: at how she name or how he name, buy them a sea salt cake.
1: A sea salt caramel cake could help you stop sock salt.
0: That is absolutely
1: that correct. Is it.
0: Right?
1: Yes.
0: Get that cake right now. Mm-hmm. Don't play it. Get it today.
1: Get it today.
0: That's great. Sorry. I'm not seeing the number.
1: Which one do you want to go with? First or second?
0: Ah.
1: I seen Marcel.
0: Let me get that number. Alright, let me go with the next one while I look for the number, right?
1: Next one?
0: Yeah, let me go with this one.
1: Alright, let me see.
0: Yeah, I'll go in with the next one and then I'll get the next one.
1: But then none of these, who's the banana person?
0: Oh, the banana person, are they?
1: I ain't seen nothing but seeing banana, yeah.
0: Alright, well, I'll look for that one as well. Hold on.
1: Alright, cool.
0: I'll go in with the next one,
1: The second one. With the number, visit from Shanice. Sure. Oh, Charisse.

0: Hello, good morning.
1: Hi, good morning. May I speak to Ms. Keaton, please?
0: Keaton speaking.
1: Hi, how are you doing? Sorry for the mispronunciation.
0: I'm good.
1: I'm calling for a reference. I understand.

0: And for Charisse.
1: Charisse, who?
0: Charisse, I believe she's your niece.
1: She is?
0: Yes, I'm having trouble pronouncing the last name. Can you give me that last name again?
1: Springer?
0: Yes, that's
1: Charisse Springer?
0: Yes, I believe she, let me just make sure I have the right person here. She was born on the 20th of May.
1: Who born on the 20th of May? Charisse or Kitan?
0: You were born on the 20th of May.
1: Good morning, Tim. How are you?
0: Trumpet, I realize she know I already trumpet.
2: Dan, you don't have a real
0: you
2: ain't
0: ready,
2: ooh.
0: You
2: didn't even read the information. Good, you started.
0: It's one of information. I just say, wish my auntie, who is the best auntie in the whole of TNT, the one auntie for me, coming from your niece who love you and everybody else, and she sent this for you too. 3, 4.

0: Hold it today. And Cherise just sent us that you're lovely. Happy birthday to you. Oh!
1: Thank you guys so much.
2: Enjoy your day today.
3: Welcome.
1: I will.
2: Take care. Bye.
3: Bye-bye.
1: Okay then.
2: All right, the next one is the banana factory. Now, you see the banana factory one there?
0: Banana. Huh? That's the third one, yes. All right, good. I'm going to see it right here.
2: All right, good. Let me go.
0: All right. He works in a banana factory. He works in a banana factory. Keep your finger on the trigger, trumpet, because I feel we might get some cuss here. We might get some cuss here, is that? And I hear echo.
2: I did.
0: Everybody listening, buddy.
2: I thought it was real.
0: That is good but bad.
2: I thought it's beat and teach going on there. Oh. It sounds like when he answered the phone.
0: Well called, bud. Remember he working in a banana factory.
2: Yeah. Well, then it's probably beat and teach then.
0: Okay. All right. Banana. How the man mean? You know, just say banana again. Banana. Yeah. I didn't like how it when you had male minion, man. Then I have a female minion. The minion and them from Karen.
2: So they're weak, that boy.
0: The minion and the Coast Guard minion. Banana.
4: You have reached the voice.
2: Nah. It's banana passing this.
0: Banana passing.
2: Yeah. So happy birthday. Don't give him a shout out.
0: Marcel, happy birthday to Marcel, the boss from the banana factory. Yeah. Coming down from everybody that love you, your family, and especially the person that sent this request. Happy birthday to you. Try your best.
2: All right.
0: Yeah.
2: So which one I missed out?
0: Banana.
2: The first one?
0: The second one, sir.
2: Because I'm not seeing the number.
0: The second one is the same one.
2: Is it the same thing?
0: The first one is the same thing. So the first one was Marcel as well, I believe, not so?
2: Yeah, the first one.
0: Yes, it was. And the third one is also Marcel. So.
2: Okay, all right.
0: You missed none, sir.
2: So we didn't get through there.
0: You didn't miss any.
2: All right, okay. Well, then we just had to go to birthday shouts then because you missed on the first prank, so.
0: Minke.
2: Yeah.
0: Let me see here. Jerome Solomon, happy birthday to you. Candace Sandy, happy birthday to you. Natasha Hinkson, happy birthday to you. Amanita Regis.
2: Hold on, I have one more.
0: Go ahead.
2: I feel we'll get through here.
0: Go ahead.
2: Hold on there.
0: Go ahead.
2: And this send one here. Hey. Hold on there.
0: Hey, today is Simon Baptiste's birthday. Big up you, writer boss. Yes.
2: All right, check and see here.
0: Blogger.
2: Gonna call now.
0: Hmm?
2: Gonna call.
0: What is that? I'll see you in this one here.

0: No, everybody doing for the birthday. What's my birthday? I do it. So I have another number for
1: the number. Alright, good. Try the next one. Oh, there are two numbers, so trumpet.
0: Colin Crankaran.
1: Them from Canopia.
0: So, what are you doing this morning?
1: They say Canopia is the new Lavantel. I said, don't do Lavantel that. The hotspot move. The hotspot move.
0: Hey. Alright, the next number was a
1: super.
0: So, right, so we tried. So, we had to do a shout for that as well.
1: Nah,
0: so.
1: I ain't shout that. We go shout. Wait, look at birthday. Happy birthday to Dania Garraway. Yes, Dania Garraway. Happy birthday. Big up you and your whole nice self.
0: Nice.
1: Yes, from your friends and your family. Right. And this WhatsApper that sent this greeting for us.
0: Alright, that's it for birthdays. If we have any shouts, if we have any more shouts, let me see if I have any quickly. Risa, you know anybody celebrating a birthday today? As normally, you know somebody, I'm telling you. You know nobody celebrating a birthday today?
1: Nobody doing any point there.
0: Michael Rez, happy birthday to Michael. Happy birthday to Roxanne McDonald. Anna Waldron, happy birthday to you. Nicole Maharaj, happy birthday. And Rhonda, happy birthday to you.
1: Spanish Fever, happy birthday to you. I ain't no jumper.
0: Okay.
1: Speaking of fever and Spanish, last night I had the privilege of finally seeing a pleasantly shaped, lovely street worker, a cibor trumpet.
0: Where you going?
1: Yes! You see Shito?
0: Alright.
1: Yes! Trumpet! It's the first time I nearly stop and ball. Hey!
0: I'm passing after work Sunday.
1: Check me now.
0: Check me now. I say upgrade.
1: Nice.
0: Wow.
1: A little bit again, you got convert accent.
0: No, but see the greatest, Karen.
1: Wow.
0: So your boy, you know your boy wanna mark what he see.
1: Yeah.
0: So your boy slow down. A motorcycle pulled up behind me and delivered to her. And I gotta say which pizza. A pizza right there. No? She called for a pizza again.
1: I know what pizza that is. No.
0: I like what that pizza boy, that nah, boy, nah. Real, in real life, in real.
1: Always in real. Hot.
0: Alright, nah. Alright, thank you so much, Massey Stores.

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2: 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We are one.

0: life, you never know.
1: True. I never thought of it like that.
0: Yeah, marriage, in this modern day time trumpet.
1: You think tiny not don't make sense? Nah, man, you can't say that. You can't say that.
0: Not like it used to.
1: Nah, you can't say that.
0: People are tiny not for the same reasons anymore.
1: Nah.
0: People literally getting married now for the ceremony, for Instagram.
1: I saw, I was part of a wedding over the weekend. Congratulations to the Marinos. And it was a real life story too. He was a rideshare driver. She came in the vehicle. He had a cross, I think. The cross that he had, you only get it after some kind of weekend conference or something.
0: Right.
1: And she saw it, and that started the conversation because she did it as well. And start talking about God, and next thing you know,
0: they end up on the foreshore, the pull aside.
1: That yet never, the story never went that
0: foot
1: way.
0: Foot in the air.
1: No, the story never went like that, bro.
0: Cartel plane.
1: Never. No.
0: Thank you, man.
1: No. And yes to, the groom said, yes, he been listening to us in the morning and thing and so on. But no, the story never went like that. It was a really nice story. And it just goes to show that it still have real love and real, you know.
0: Yeah,
1: people getting married for the right reason as well.
0: And big up them, you know. And
1: but you're saying that most marriages nowadays, no?
0: Society not designed for the traditional marriage to be successful anymore.
1: You know, what is the funny thing about this, Dan?
0: At least in my personal opinion.
1: The married man in the room is the one saying that.
0: No, well, I married over donkey years now, trumpet.
1: So because of that,
0: my anniversary is on the, 25th of this month,
1: okay,
0: actually.
1: Okay, but
0: and
1: so,
0: it's double digits I done in already
1: okay,
0: in marriage.
1: Okay, but all right.
0: So I have old school marriage.
1: No, then
0: already.
1: You should be passing on the knowledge.
0: I try,
1: right?
0: But when you talk to them, trumpet, them gal and them and demand them, trumpet. The nowadays, you see, millennial marriage is where I think the buck stopped. You see this new generation after that? Yeah, because the focus is not on building a unit. The focus is me versus you.
1: Oh, well,
0: you
1: anytime
0: understand?
1: It's competing, that's
0: you
1: miss for sure anytime because it's supposed to be two people on the same mission.
0: Correct, two people on the same mission, the same virtue.
1: Yeah, and the same vision.
0: Hello,
1: good morning. Hello, good morning.
2: How about?
1: Pocket call over. I want to listen back.
0: Hello, yeah.
1: The mic costs.
0: We think we'll be default.
1: No, I still can't do that now.
0: I know who's that towards the
1: now.
0: That is with people.
1: We go still get wrong. Somebody pocket call the station and we did Mark Quinn. Let me see if it was a pocket call over mistake. Hello, good morning.
3: Ken.
0: Hey!
3: Trumpet!
1: Yo!
3: Salty here!
1: What's Salty? Salty, today's your birthday or tomorrow?
0: Today's your birthday?
1: It's tomorrow?
3: Yeah, but tomorrow we've got the 21st.
1: Alright, Salty, here what to do. Send us a message to the WhatsApp right now so that I could save the information, please.
3: But I only understand, you know what? I don't have no WhatsApp because I can't get the audio app to download on my phone.
1: So
3: I don't have to download it yet.
1: No, so you do have WhatsApp?
3: No, I have WhatsApp.
1: Well, right, that was saying, send a WhatsApp message to our WhatsApp right now, 799-9696, so we could get your information and make that connection tomorrow. We have something,
0: something for you.
1: Proper
0: pause.
1: For you tomorrow, right?
3: Wait, you know that?
1: All right, my brother.
3: Never move,
1: I know that
0: come
1: too.
0: On.
1: I know that
3: never
1: too.
3: Never move.
1: Come on.
3: Old school.
1: I know that.
3: And I celebrated 3 scores and 7.
1: Nice. That is it. Tomorrow will be great, my brother. Take care.
3: Say no more.
1: Yes, I. Send that message now. Where's our Tito stick?
0: 3 scores right. And some. What's some of them in the card? All right. Add the 2. Card
1: right,
0: the 1.
1: Now, boy. Let's go to the news.
0: Where is that? 42?
1: Let's go.
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5: Guyana's president is urging the country's fuel importers and public transport operators to reduce their profit margins amid rising global fuel prices linked to the ongoing U.S.-Iran conflict. President Irfan Ali said his government absorbs more than 100 billion Guyana dollars annually by removing taxes on imported refined fuel products, but consumers have not been corresponding reductions in costs. Ali said Guyana is exploring long-term energy stability through investment in a local oil refinery.
1: A forensic report into the shooting death of 31-year-old Joshua Samaru has been received by the police service with a completed file.

0: now set to be forwarded to the Office of the Director of Public Prosecutions for legal advice and further direction. Today marks 4 months since Samru was killed on January 20th, after police surrounded his vehicle and opened fire near the corner of College Road and Dookie Singh Street in St. Augustine. His common law wife, Kaya Seeley, who was seated in the front passenger seat, was also seriously injured.
1: The World Health Organization has declared the Ebola outbreak in the Democratic Republic of Congo and Uganda a global public health emergency of international concern, as cases linked to a new strain continue to rise. More than 500 suspected cases and 130 deaths have been reported in the DRC, although only 30 cases have been officially confirmed. The outbreak has also spread to Uganda. Health officials say the Bundibojo strain has no approved vaccine or specific treatment, raising concerns about efforts to contain the outbreak.
0: Opposition leader Penelope Beckles accuses the government of trying to distract citizens from controversy surrounding landmark TT and the procurement concerns at the HDC. In a statement responding to the Prime Minister's criticism of her handling of the resignation of Senator Janelle John Bates, Beckles said the PM had no moral standing to question her on integrity, accountability, or leadership.
1: And a mild concentration of Saharan dust remains in the atmosphere over Trinidad and Tobago, with officials advising sensitive persons to please take precautions. The Met Service says today will be generally sunny, with a few showers and a low chance of isolated heavy rainfall.
0: Arsenal didn't even make it to the newsweek. That was Newsfeed, brought to you by TechQ Credit Union, creating and securing your future.
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1: Nova Chili Lime? Yeah, they're probably not for you. Unless you like heat, crunch, and attention. Didn't think so.

0: All right, it's time now to give you a chance to win all courtesy holiday snacks. Nova, 628-9336. Give us a call right now. We want you to be bold this morning. Be very bold this morning. Give us a call and you could win that hamper. Let me tell you how you're going to be bold. Tell us something that your significant other does that drives you absolutely crazy, absolutely bazonkers. It could be a significant other or a sibling. Mm-hmm. Or even a very close family member like your mom or your daddy. But yeah. Tell us something that they do that drives you absolutely nuts.
1: Up a wall.
0: Right?
1: Satan bull.
0: If it's the sibling, I mean, if it's the spouse, I prefer it be the spouse. But you have to give us a call. No WhatsApp. Call us 628-9336 and tell us something your significant other does that drives you crazy.
1: Crazy.
0: Hello, good morning.
2: Hi, good morning.
0: Be bold this morning.
1: Hi.
2: Sorry?
0: Be bold and tell us something your significant other does that drives you crazy. Say that again.
2: When he doesn't wash the wares on time, and I know it's

0: piling up and I have to cook.
1: And you have to cook. So wait, if he doesn't cleanly wash the wares, you not cooking?
0: Well, no, I got to wash the wares, but I can't wash the wares and cook too.
2: Why you want to?
0: No, but I work in too.
2: We mansplaining, darling. Don't study me. Go on your bad way.
1: No.
2: He's a dog.
1: Nothing wrong with him. Appreciate him. He just don't like to wash wares.
2: Hold on. Is he like me and he washes his wares?
0: But whoever... No, he just don't like to wash wares in general.
1: That's what I'm saying. I don't find anything wrong like that. But if you being bold, and I hope you're not listening because you're saying they're not to tell everybody that. But yeah. No scene. Stay on the line so we can get some info from you.
2: Yes. Trumpet. Hi, hi, hi. That is what we talk about, guys. Don't say it in small. Say it in big. Or as Nova says, say it in bold. And be bold with Nova today. You guys can go and get those packs and try your best with the best snack.
3: If you like playing it safe, keep your safe snacks. Nova Chili Line, not built for that. This is an explosion of flavor, crunch with attitude. For those who stand out, Holiday Snacks Nova, dare to be bold.
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0: Oye que te amo, oye que chelo, oye que robo, oye que oye que y oye que.
1: Hey yo, I'm not even gonna lie. 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

0: know anything about this Walkers. We had to deal with a number, Real Dread Boy.
1: We don't know.
0: We had to deal with a number, now, boy. Nah, you doing this walk? It ain't easy, boy.
1: Well, you could, you could bank it in a trumpet.
0: Oh, you're banking it, boy. Huh? You're banking the number. And then no. Every other job.
1: Mm.
0: You're okay if you have a number, but if you have a number with this job,
1: No, you could bank it.
0: A number and hiccups.
1: Yeah, that's what I mean by banking.
0: No, how are you banking it?
1: You forget what the gentleman did in the bank.
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1: And football fans, this is where you need to be. 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Go early and please secure your seat. And remember, guys, Heineken says you can enjoy responsibly, and the showdown of the UEFA Champions League is between PSG and... Risa, I wait to come and tell them. What team you seeing?
0: Go, boy.
1: Reza, come, Reza. Come, my friend. Come and tell them what team you seeing here next to PSG.
0: Reza.
1: PSG versus who?
0: That night, well, you're going to get real. You hear that?
1: The Arsenal.
0: So happy, boy.
1: Trumpet, but you know what's great?
0: First time I going on, actually, sit down and watch a champion.
1: Trumpet, you know I coming by you when we win?
0: Right. No.
1: I coming up. Watch me outside by you.
0: Come out.
1: Oh! You remember about you and all spot again on a trumpet? Me afraid up there. Oh! Pick tunners! Lend me your ears. Because the Gunners are on top of the hill. And on top by you. Have a fort?
0: Yes.
1: What a fort have in a trumpet? Not one of these? A cannon? All right. Yes, guys, catch the UEFA Champions League showdown with Heineken at any of those locations. It's between PSG and the Premiership champions.
0: I am looking forward to that Champions League final. I am looking forward to licks like that.
1: Huh?
0: Yeah? I turn a Frenchman, Jesso. Licks like that. You'll see.
1: Licks like that from
0: licks. Licks. You'll see.
1: Trumpet.
0: You'll see licks. I tell you, licks. Licks like that.
1: I go make sure. If you had hair on your head,
0: Dan, because
1: you would have pulled it out, Trumpet.
0: Dan, because I can't take it to fall your wind, boy, in real
1: and for
0: life.
1: All
0: boy,
1: of them who hated on the Arsenal,
0: Kanisha ball licks like peas.
1: Kanisha, you see, I don't know if you have on extensions right now, but if we win, you need to pull out them extensions, and I will personally pay for you to get new ones from eCast One, guys. If you are looking for chic and convenient clip-in hair extensions, contact eCast One here at 313 3-

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1: One of the best segues.
0: Come on.
1: All right. Well done. Well done. Well done.
2: Hi!
1: Well done. All right. I get that one. Take that one. All right. I'll just plug in this here. Quick and pop down.
2: 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Mm. And follow the central bank's social media pages. It's your money, know it, to grow it.
0: Yeah, I have a script here from North London, you know. You want me to read it?
1: No.
0: All right.
1: All right. Have a nice day.
0: I'll go and buy tweets and read it.
2: Coming up next, the ultimate throwback.
0: Aye, aye, aye.
2: All courtesy Digicel.
0: Hey, what's Digicel color again?
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1: All right, guys.
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1: Yeah. You know what time it is. 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
0: blow your horn right now.
1: A picnic and a fever have as much as me finger tip.
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0: 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Yeah. 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
1: No, boom, boom, boom, and just dance. 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

0: every new woman is a rolling. 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
1: Leaders, listen to these words I'm uttering. 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

0: Come fly down.
1: Alright, Ole, one for the road, nothing. That's it there for your Digicel Ultimate Throwback, guys. I'm telling Ole, Digicel is the only network to throw to. 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You need to get yourself a Digicel plan right now, ladies and gentlemen. If you don't have one already, look to get yourself one right now. And if you need some information, check.

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2: The search for two-year-old Angelo Tobias stretches into another day as police say all hands are on deck in the investigation into the missing toddler case. Seven people, including Angelo's mother and stepfather, have been detained for questioning.
1: The National Gas Company has signed a new gas sales contract with Methanol Holdings Limited, which the state entity says completes renewal with all Proman Group affiliates and secures a supply for key petrochemical operations at Point Lisas. NGC Chairman Gerald Ramdean said the agreements reflect a strong industry confidence, adding that constructive partnership, and dialogue continue to deliver positive outcomes for the sector and the country.
2: The Public Health Amendment Bill 2026 was passed unanimously by the Senate on Tuesday. It includes sweeping reforms to the food badge system, including extended validity to 12 months from date of issue instead of expiring annually in December to help reduce backlogs. Applicants as young as 16 will be required to submit medical forms, identification, photographs, pay a fee of $80 to $100, and attend a mandatory food safety lecture. Meanwhile, local government minister Khadija Amin said public health officials are investigating allegations of corruption in the application process, with reports that some public officers accepted bribes to fast-track applications, including for non-nationals.
1: The World Health Organization is now reporting 600 suspected Ebola cases and 139 suspected deaths in DR Congo and Uganda, warning that numbers are likely to rise. 51 cases have been confirmed in Congo and 2 in Uganda, with the WHO Director General telling journalists in a briefing today that the outbreak likely began months ago. The WHO has declared a public health emergency of international concern, though it is not considered a pandemic. Newsfeed brought to you by the Kiss Baking Company.
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1: 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That's my type, but

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1: The Trinidad and Tobago Police Service says it has received the final forensic report.

0: into the police-involved shooting death of 31-year-old Joshua Samaru. In a statement last evening, the TDPS confirmed the completed file will now be sent to the Office of the Director of Public Prosecutions for legal advice and further direction. Samaru was killed on January 20th after police surrounded his vehicle and opened fire near the corner of College Road and Dookie Singh Street in St. Augustine. His common-law wife, Kia Seeley, who was seated in the front passenger seat, was also seriously injured. Public health officials have launched a probe into allegations of corruption in the food badge application process. Local Government Minister Khadija Amin reported to the Senate on Tuesday that there had been known cases of public officers accepting bribes to process badge applications, including for non-nationals. Meanwhile, the local government minister announced that there will be sweeping reforms to streamline the food badge system, including making badges valid for 12 months after issue instead of expiring in December of each year. This, she said, will stagger the process, resolving a backlog issue. Applicants, including those as young as 16, must also submit medical forms, identification and photos, pay a fee between $80 and $100, and attend a mandatory food safety lecture. Police confirmed on Tuesday that there are now 7 people in custody as investigations continue into the disappearance of 2-year-old Angelo Tobias from Goodwood in Tobago. The TDPS says a multi-agency team, including the Homicide Bureau, Cyber Unit, K9 Unit, and the Tobago Divisional Task Force, is continuing the investigation with support from emergency and rescue services. Ending with news internationally, Russian President Vladimir Putin and Chinese President Xi Jinping have renewed plans for a long-delayed gas pipeline between Russia and China. The agreement came during talks in Beijing, where both leaders also signed more than 20 deals on trade and technology. And there you have it, the trending stories here in TNT and all across the Ojo world to this hour. Keep it locked. We'll be back.
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0: has he taught this addicted thing? All it does sit down and watch, all it has to watch someone all eating to it.
1: Yeah.
2: Yeah, it does have to. Yeah, and I know when I finish it, I doesn't finish watching. But this the little period of time while I eating.
1: That little 10 minutes I eating it.
0: But all when I go in and sleep, I have to put on the TV. In.
1: What?
0: Although I'm not watching it.
1: Nah, in my house, the radio always on.
0: That used to be my thing. Yeah, yeah. Like before 24 hours, anytime I radio switch on, the place feeling
1: weird.
0: Weird.
1: Yeah. The white noise too.
0: But for me, like in the night time, before I go and sleep, I have to put on the TV.
1: Serious.
0: And I just, not like I really watching it.
1: You just wake up and switch it off?
0: That is what's happened. Like in the middle of the night, I just get fed up and switch it off and go back and sleep.
1: Serious?
0: Yeah, because yeah, what is going, right? I think it's more so like me trying to get off the habit of seeing on my phone until I fall asleep. Because surely does do that too.
1: Yeah, that is one thing I'm
0: doing. It has some people that do that, like before you go and sleep, you just have to sit on your phone until you can't take it. No more telephone is staying
2: sleeping,
0: your face.
2: Yeah, you're sleeping, yeah.
0: And then
2: but that's not a healthy thing if you're in a relationship. If you're in a relationship.
0: True.
2: To fall asleep using your phone.
0: Yeah.
2: That does lead to plenty domestics.
0: True.
2: But your phone does end up open.
0: Mm-hmm. I think that is my greatest fear. Like, well, what's my greatest fear?
2: It's a dangerous
0: one. Dangerous game.
1: Sleeping in light. Yeah.
2: You see it go, yes?
1: Yeah.
2: But yeah, that is a dangerous
0: one. I just choose peace. I just choose peace. Like, even like if I see you paying a pass with your phone, I just tilt my face. I don't want to know. Because if I know it, at some point in time, in the middle of the night,
2: yeah, I go want to go.
0: Serious. So I don't want to know. So I just turn my face. First, I don't even want to be on that number. Because once I know the password,
1: yeah,
0: I will want to get in there. I want to investigate.
1: What?
0: I have CSI and things in me.
1: Serious?
0: I'm an investigator.
1: I didn't know that.
2: Yeah.
1: I learned something today.
0: No, I'm telling you.
1: My virgin has go through for.
0: No, I don't.
1: Yeah.
0: But I don't want to put myself in a situation where I'll want to go through.
2: If the opportunity presents itself,
1: yeah.
0: I don't want to. I
2: will go through.
0: I go fight it.
2: I will go through, but I want to know, but I just want to know something.
0: I will fight it,
2: but that is only if. The only way I want to know is if, you know, I see a little signs.
1: Little signs, small signs.
2: If I see these signs and them, yeah. I'm going
0: to. Then I know I still don't want to know.
2: Because I want to know.
0: Because even if let me say I ain't seen no signs. And let me say, you know what? Just to reassure myself when I go through and I find out.
1: Yeah.
0: I go feel like a fool because all the time I tell myself, I'm sure.
1: You're good.
0: And then to see it, that is, I go start to question everything.
2: So what to do?
0: I don't want to know.
2: All right, so you rather be in a relationship where you don't know than to be
0: single.
1: Where you don't know.
0: I don't want to know.

0: boy.
1: I don't want to know.
0: I'm mad, Miss Boy. Them things, them thing is in the book. Eh?
2: You don't play with the art.
0: I don't play that because you see, I don't know about all here, but I's a more kind of, when it comes to love and thing,
2: yeah.
0: That kind of serious fella. But I don't know if it's my horoscope. That could never be seriousness.
1: No, because I learned from mistakes. I went through phone in the past.
2: No, you went through phone?
1: Yeah, I just know that, you know.
0: So, let me ask you this. So, if you're seeing these signs, I'm not talking about if the relationship going good or not.
2: Yeah.
0: You're seeing things that it bothering you, like something wrong, boy. And you, she hit ya, she go in the bathroom or something and forget her phone open or she fall. Let me say she fall asleep.
1: I'll go through.
0: And you're seeing the phone. I'm going and go, scared, so you ain't going through? But I'll you through. Mad, boy? And you're seeing signs? And you're seeing signs?
1: I'm not talking about
2: good,
1: myself,
2: good.
0: Life good. I'm not talking about life good or no. Life going good or no. I talk about this.
2: I'm not going through, boy.
0: Are you mad, boy?
2: Hey, heartbreak is a serious thing.
0: Better you break. Better you get a heartbreak from
1: me. Oh, my God. And the only difference is because the signs are DNA.
2: Hey, you don't, you didn't get hold unless you know.
0: You ain't see the new lava?
2: Eh?
0: You ain't see lava of a new song?
2: Yeah.
0: You burn me 10 times
2: yeah.
0: and I burn you once
2: yeah.
0: and you can't catch yourself? Oh, that's the gist of the song, eh?
2: Yeah.
0: You burn me 3 times, you burn me 4 times and I burn you once mm. and you can't catch yourself. I tell you, I being real to you. This time of my life here,
2: you're not playing.
0: No, I can't take it, but I don't know if I had it.
2: So I rather not know. I'm not going through it,
0: But so, all right, so you rather go deeper?
2: Let me be delusional. Let me be delusional and happy.
0: Delulu?
2: Yeah, let me be delusional.
1: I deal with you, but if there are signs,
2: I'm not doing it,
1: let me say one day, like you leave it unguarded, I'm going to say, nah, this is Ja telling me, bro, protect your heart. It is there.
2: I come
1: look in there, the evidence right there.
2: I sit down on that small
0: country. Popping up and thing. I telling you, I like them thing. Yeah. I like my little stakeout, park up, different car, down the street and, I telling you, I one heart.
2: Yeah.
0: And I protecting it.
2: Yeah, you choose to do that, go and sleep.
1: That all you outside, they tell me now, all you looking through food? Like if the opportunity presents itself.
0: So you're comfortable getting home, Karen? In other words.
2: If I don't know how I get home.
0: But what do you mean?
2: I don't know.
0: But you must know if you're getting home.
2: I don't know. And if
0: you're girl unfaithful or your man unfaithful, you must know.
1: And I want to hear from both sides, I mean male and female. And then to even if the relationship good or not, what is the differentiating factor? Like what go make him not go through? Relationship going good and he go say nah, I ain't going through.
0: Hello.
3: Gentlemen, morning.
0: Yeah. Yes, my brother.
3: Morning. Tommy, I totally agree with you, boy. Once it is your seeing sign, you have to function that way. But on another note,
1: I'm
3: falling asleep with the phone open.
0: Yeah.
3: I just always say, if it is, you know, you suffer with old man syndrome, take your peep at your thing, your social media, and cut off.
0: And lock that phone, boy.
1: But bro, if it has no signs, good.
0: But you go on, eh?
1: Take your peep.
0: And lock your phone and put it wherever. You see that? You know you just suffer from old man syndrome or you just grind hard. You see that? We're trying to go ride on with that phone, brother. Nah, boy. Boy, I remember I saw the BEP.
1: Yeah.
0: And leave my phone open when I get up and see it. But I was so terrified. Like, die why you do that, boy?
1: Yeah.
0: Because you see, you were gone. I might be a horn, I know.
2: Yeah.
0: But I's a smooth talk, kinda.
2: Yeah.
0: So you know, me and a young lady, my desk, it just happened to end up in conversation. And you know, it's a smooth talker, baby, and yes, nice girl, and you know me, you know, compliments now. Nah. And it go, you might take it the wrong way.
1: Somebody say I look at Minky.
0: I look in, if I see her, I know for
2: you
0: sure.
2: You know, sat up on some side, say look in Rosie, you go and go through a phone, man.
1: If the signs are there, like I feel like it's...
2: I don't care, boy.
1: I go take
2: I'm taking more one, boy.
0: But you know it is to go through a phone and see a movie, boy?
2: Oh, good. Oh, good. You ever get a call?
0: One man to man?
2: Yeah.
0: Like a man calling you as a man?
2: Yeah.
0: Well, nah. Like, well, for your girl?
2: No, for he girl.
0: For he girl? Yeah, I get a call.
1: I get a call.
0: I get a call.
2: I didn't know, but I get a call. See, I don't put in the arm.
0: Yeah, I get a call already.
2: Yeah.
1: You take him on?
2: Yeah.
0: Yeah, I entertain him a little bit. Let me hear what you're saying.
2: Nah,
1: you cry, or you cry. You just cry?
2: But you know what happened, right? Yeah. Meet somebody, we talking. She never make mention.
1: That she has somebody?
2: Yeah, make her video.
1: What?
2: Yeah.
0: Movies?
1: Movies?
2: Story. But no face or nothing, right?
1: No face.
2: And it's because the next day he got phone.
0: It's just karate then.
2: Yeah.
1: So, tears in the red eye?
2: Yeah, but he's no snap.

0: Auntie, he said, but you watching the video all morning? And I said, wait.
1: So it's karate?
0: She never said nothing.
2: So after point. That, after that, you lock up the young lady, obviously.
0: Yeah, friend zone. But it wasn't because of he.
2: Oh.
0: Yeah.
3: Mm-hmm. But I would tell me on this one, yes. Hey. I want to know.
1: I want, no,
3: I want to know, so oh, I know how to play my cards. I know how to dance. I know how to swing.
1: Even if I'm leaving.
3: Bye.
0: Even if you're not leaving.
3: It out too. I watch it and you're coming. Hey, Mr. and Mrs. Smith, boy. Come over with me telling like nothing happened. Yeah, I stake it out. I'm watching you. I say, oh, okay. All right. Oh, okay. Gosh.
2: Somebody said, so Karen, if a tree falls in the forest and nobody is around to hear it, did it make a sound? Personally, it's a matter of fact.
0: That is a kind of question.
2: I would like to know.
0: That is a kind of, if I just eat a banana question. Yeah.
2: I'm learning from mistakes, but I don't want to go through food.
1: I
0: never get horn, I don't know nothing.
1: I don't know mistake, brother.
2: Nah, because
1: I don't know mistake.
2: I'm going to say a mistake. Let me say mistake.
0: You learn?
2: Yeah, boy, I just don't want to know why.
1: One of the biggest mistakes you could ever make is seeing the signs and ignoring it. That is one of the biggest mistakes you could ever make. Sure, you seeing this girl operate in a particular way. And you still playing Ken?
0: Yeah, I
1: Ken and Barbie.
0: Yeah.
1: Boy, not me, boy, brother boy.
4: Hey, Ojo, well, I know well the Medesca and your thing change up, the world thing change up with the station.
0: We good, boy, we good on your way.
4: I have some information here from Tim Tim and Trumpet. The more people got a salty body. But what if the medicine I didn't send before I didn't have no data on my phone? Oh. So tell them to worry. In the morning, peace God. Well, have a blessed day. 96 to the world. Say no more. Ojo.
1: Hey, Medesca, man. Medesca, say. Yeah, this is morning.
0: We real good.
1: That's the breakfast party. That's thing up a little bit. What?
0: Is that one morning show now?
1: Yeah, and well, you know, poison gun.
0: Yeah.
1: Poison gun. I don't see like somebody there, Eddie, but don't talk that as
2: somebody it, say, don't go on nobody's phone. A man came by my house crying to get his woman, and she's inside my bed.
0: Yeah.
2: When I go through phone, it does cost you because it will end up problem. Mashing up the phone. True. Yeah.
0: Huh? Ain't that bad, man.
2: Nah, I'm an investigator. I tell her already.
0: You pull the phone out there?
2: Bro, I look through the phone, though.
0: Yeah.
2: See what I was supposed to see.
0: Yeah, you pull the phone?
2: Mash up the phone.
0: What?
2: Skyway SIM card.
0: All the action.
2: Yeah, then you're all going. I'll never call the flick for you now.
0: Yeah.
2: Mash up the phone.
0: Yeah.
2: Skyway. Yeah. Whatever pieces you mean, a Skyway.
0: Right.
2: Then my CSI instinct kicking.
0: Yeah.
2: I went in the Savannah and looked for the SIM card.
0: Oh, gosh.
2: Put it in my phone. Delete my WhatsApp. Right?
0: Yeah.
2: Re-download WhatsApp.
0: And install
2: and back up that person chat.
1: Wow.
0: What?
2: I tell
0: you,
2: CSI I think
0: you would get in the wrong place, boy.
2: Yeah, man. Yeah. So I do so now install the person WhatsApp.
0: Yeah.
2: So you get back all the chats on them.
0: Yeah.
2: Find by the chats on them. Then in our group chat here is evidence, the peer evidence as to where you do just recently.
0: Yeah.
2: Yeah, son, I tell investigator. I see chat from before.
1: Yeah. So it's a while again, you was getting born.
2: A while. I do so now. I say, what? I wait till you wake up.
1: Plus, boy, that mistake you say.
2: No, a mistake. After that, mash up. After that, dog, you're deep now. Yo, I tell you straight facts.
0: Yeah.
2: One particular message, one particular chat, video call. Hey, wake up, look this. Look, sir, let's call your name.
0: You take.
1: Are they holding the phone?
2: Holding the phone this year. Look, sir, let's call your name. Like you want to talk to you, hold your phone. Name. And then walk out, take my things and walk out.
0: And you know, it could be SRP, SRP.
2: But no violence on
1: you. But watch.
2: I demand you so lucky call here, girl.
1: When I see you, I don't answer back.
0: Yeah.
1: I ain't doing that. You know what I mean? That message back.
0: Yeah.
1: Hey, baby, what going on? Play like you see. You're playing like you see.
0: Right.
1: Like if you see girl.
0: Yeah.
1: Hey,
2: you see, like in GTA when you finish a mission and you see mission pass?
1: Yeah.
2: That's how I walk out the room.
1: That is the day.
2: And she the phone video call. Like that man calling her, watching her, she wake up.
0: Chipping.
2: And she watching her face, she like, you call
1: her. Let me ask you this,
2: mission
1: right?
2: Pass.
1: So, how long she and this person was, like, when you went through the phone?
2: I don't know, you know.
1: Let me say, like some months, I ain't sure. You ain't sure?
2: I ain't sure, because the chat are just sitting to know that all in something.
1: Right, but let me ask you this now. You was seeing the signs, right? Like, she was living, how she was operating. Because women good,
0: Yeah.
1: Are being real with you.
2: It had signs, but you know, sometimes you might just ignore it.
1: Yeah.
2: Because offer, yeah.
1: But you are moving smoother. Yeah. Oh, you are moving.

0: Smooth. That's smooth.
1: I tell everybody, woman, real good boy, the good.
0: And it's just that one time she laps. That one time. Slip up, that one something that she did at that point in time. That just had me saying, nah, boy.
2: I ignore him. I still ignore him.
1: Let me tell you where it does be. Them wax appointment and them grocery run.
2: Eyelashes is the one. The eyelashes is the one.
1: I'll be real here. So, these things, you have to.
0: Parties. Don't sleep on birthday parties.
1: Birthday parties. Games night.
2: Yeah.
1: Games night.
2: You can't go to games night.
0: But you see birthday party, because you want, yes, can't question a birthday party.
2: Yeah.
0: I have a sister in celebrating she birthday tonight and the whole and some that they're having a vibe so on.
1: So why didn't invite me?
0: That is not your friend.
2: That is it, but
1: is that Gil's line.
0: Is that Gil's line?
1: But you know, right? If I
0: go sleep
1: you know,
0: on birthday
1: but,
0: party.
1: Right, but let me tell you this. If a young lady is really into you, she'll carry you everywhere.
0: Mm-hmm.
1: Or let me if she don't want you to think or overthink, drop man pick man.
0: Exactly. That I can live with that.
1: Drop man pick man.
0: And the offer, tell me, I don't really want nobody thing, so I prefer you drive.
1: And I'm coming home by you after. Exactly. When I don't consume my little alcohol and thing, I'm coming by you after.
2: Your little spirits.
1: Yeah. All them is things you had to watch now over the years now.
2: Yeah.
1: You just have to pick up them, you know, them little senses now, them little sixth sense and them. If you ain't pick up that, you had problems.
2: Yeah.
1: From the time you know how young lady
0: why
1: went
0: why
1: out and drink.
0: And pick you up?
1: Yeah.
0: Who come and you don't drive it?
2: Yeah.
1: Your door drive.
0: But you say she live in quite sugar and so what?
1: Yeah.
0: So I
1: have
0: a car
1: here. She coming to pick you up in Talparo.
0: Yeah, I have a car. Yeah. So why you don't want me drop here? Why something wrong, bro?
1: Your friend coming from Maruga, you know? Yeah, your friend coming from Maruga. Me and you live in Maloney.
0: Yeah.
1: But you don't want me drop here. You want she come from Maruga, pick you up. Come on.
0: Nah, man. The signs are always there.
1: Come on.
3: Hear them. Come on. It's too funny.
1: Yeah, come on.
0: Somebody says that Scorpio, we just love real hard. I clone it. She phone, do.
1: Clone it?
2: Yeah. Them men is clone phone. Samsung and things.
1: I want my phone again.
2: You can't do that with that. Samsung, you can clone.
1: Let me make sure.
2: Plenty men get clone phone and things.
1: To make sure.
4: Morning, Tommy. You're wrong about that, huh? If a young lady like you, she'll carry you everywhere. Use not my lip gloss. Use not my clothes. Stay home.
1: Gil.
5: Yeah, I learned from my mistake too. Not going through phone. There's a certain duck I going through phone. You on horning thing, I on horning thing. So when you find out thing, when I find out about you and you find out about me, you gonna be like, wait.
1: He's a certain
5: duck.
1: And
5: this man pretending all this time like that. Yes, I pretending just like you.
1: Yeah. Use a dog, I back in the same way. Roof.
0: Somebody tell me that one of the reasons a man does kind of he doesn't want to go through phone because you know if the roles are reversed and she says let me go through your phone, you know you're under too, so he does just protect
2: he peace.
1: Any man who don't want to go through girl phone is because he horning too.
2: Nah, I just
0: that was it.
1: Because when you reverse the host, Karen is a horner.
0: He was a horner, Karen.
1: Karen is a horner.
2: I get one once, I don't want to get one again. So if
1: so
2: I get one,
1: so,
2: no,
1: so,
2: no,
1: so,
2: if so, I get one,
1: so,
2: I don't want to know.
1: So because you don't know you're getting one,
2: exactly.
1: That means you're getting one.
2: Exactly.
1: Stop talking shit.
2: I live like that, man.
1: You get one already, you don't want to get one again. So that's why you don't go through phone.
2: Exactly.
1: But you're still getting one.
2: I don't want to know, I don't know.
0: You forget any goal and rule, no. A horner is a horner only if you take it or if you don't take it and not getting one.
1: Who said that?
0: If I don't take it.
1: I don't care what they say.
2: No, boy. If it's one thing I don't want,
1: I go in the distance, brother, because I know how a horn does feel.
2: Yeah, you see, when all I get a bad feeling and thing, and there's one thing, I roll over and go and sleep.
1: Not me,
2: I
1: boy.
2: I roll over and go and sleep.
1: Brother.
2: No, I just roll over and go and sleep.
1: But yamping my eye.
2: Hey, you're waking up.
1: Yamping my eye if I get a bad feeling and I'm coming by your place, man.
2: Yeah,
1: no. I never tell you this.
0: No, because you're going
1: to be I don't want to be in no relationship where I don't have access to your house.
2: Yeah.
1: Wow. I must be able to access when I feel in a vibe, but don't tell me about you was inside and I want to be able to come and watch you on your bed and then go home after.
2: Yeah. did I say?
1: Yeah. No, I was there, well, when I give up advice,
2: yeah.
1: I'll come and I just watch you on your bed. So I didn't hear it,
2: yeah.
1: I even tell

0: Ja, komm, aber nur mit dem Kopf.
1: Das war allein Kies, ja.
0: Nur, aber Kies. 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
2: watch
0: ihr.
2: Watch ihr, ja.
0: Das watch ihr, der wird so.
2: Yeah, I'm one nice girl, yeah.
0: Nice, yeah, let's walk back out the house and go back home. I need to come and lie, don't just sleep with you.
2: She didn't even know I was there.
3: Oh gosh, relax now. You work all day. I will take a Uber and I will take a Uber back home. Okay? If you don't look and you don't know, then they'll just keep doing it.
0: Uh-huh.
3: You gotta stop it.
0: Uh-huh. Not me.
4: Yeah, me play that. Me play with my 6 points out there. Next year, you know, all you out there doing all kind of thing. All you on boat ride. All you here, all you there. And I in the house playing good husband, taking care of children, and no, man, you mad, right? I'm going through that, boy. I'm not going through that. If we unfollow,
5: When you see that level of control you're talking about there, that level of wanting to know everything, but you get home, I dread home from my red.
0: Oh, yeah, they just want everybody. After me.
3: Pause that.
0: Let me get them this one. It's a weekend idea, you know?
2: Yeah,
0: I remember. Yeah, yeah, the whole idea was a weekend, you know?
2: She went and spent the weekend.
0: But she spent cooking and things. But I get in trouble, brother. Like I tell you, the girl, she baby, oh God, I'm fed up. Girl calling, she phone, girl taking, coming to she, baby, I love you, but I'm fed up.
2: Yeah.
0: You understand? Stop. And that girl trip off on me and decided
2: to get whole weekend.
6: Weekend and a weekend, brother, Friday to Sunday.
0: Drilling, boy.
6: Because Friday to Sunday, you know, because Friday drilling is proper.
2: What told me say is the man could push it to
0: the man. Watch, let me show you this now. So, you tell me. The sister, everybody was involved in this one, and was organized crime, and the sister and friend and them, them really went where she say she going.
2: Yeah. But she didn't go there.
0: So they're sending videos, like when she playing, she posting little video on the beach and thing now. The day and the thing, you know.
2: Everybody there, but she not there.
0: Baby, look at thing, they now cook there and show me a plate of food.
2: Is he mad?
0: But they eating me some up close now.
2: Yeah,
0: you know, the plate and the body, she body and thing now.
2: Mm-hmm.
0: I say, whoa, boy, yeah, boy, up there, nice, boy, good food, boy. Yeah. What? When the man boss.
2: Is the man cook?
0: But is the man cook by the girl spend the weekend by the man, by brother? That real drilling on the tacky. Let me tell you this right.
2: Friday night, yeah.
0: Let me tell you this right, brother.
6: Because Friday, if you break it on Friday.
0: No, but I know that is not your girl, you know.
6: Yeah. Exactly.
0: That is not your girl. So, by rights, you come to spend the weekend, are going to do the most.
2: Yeah.
6: Mm-hmm.
0: Are going to do the most, boy.
2: Yeah.
0: So, why
6: and
0: like.
6: And you could cook too, you know?
0: I home and I washing your clothes. While the clothes spinning, you spinning.
2: Yeah.
0: You spinning too. The clothes spinning.
2: Yeah, and you spinning.
0: And you spinning too. Do you understand? So, a horn like that, brother. And I tell you, and on top of that, the man buy a phone for she.
2: Oh, God.
0: She come back with a new phone too and tell me she family thing and I come down. Some barrel come down and boy, the man buy a phone for she and all by brother boy. So, it's weekend at drilling.
2: And she come over things.
0: Weekend at drilling and you come home with things and them time me really have no money to say I think.
6: Well, based on your lineup, don't take it wrong way.
0: I think it's for the phone, no.
6: I think you look for that.
0: I'm being real with you. It's some horn where I'm being real. Like that horn, it hurt me a lot. But I'm being real. If I'm being real as a big man on air, I look for it.
6: Yeah.
0: I was actually begging to get it.
6: So what about if only look at it this way? The times I get horn.
0: Is your fault? Nah.
6: No, not your fault.
0: Yeah.
6: Meaning that the time that you find out you get horn and the level of hurt that you experience is based on what you did before. You know?
2: What you mean?
6: Like karma. Because just that we say.
2: Nah.
6: That he karma.
0: No, brother.
2: Oh, no, he never went and spent no weekend with nobody.
6: But that's nothing. But you ain't say girl calling the girl calling.
0: Yeah, but at the end of the day, right? At the end of the day.
6: So, but you know, say deserve that.
0: Nobody leave me.
2: Yeah.
0: Don't horn me.
6: Why?
0: If you're fine and doing something wrong,
2: yeah.
0: Don't horn me.
2: Why we have to do for you? Yeah,
0: because when you come back home,
2: yeah.
0: I think what is Sunday, you come back home and thing, and I find like, you know. Yeah, I find like I get a little kiss on your neck and you ain't jumping and thing like, holy.
2: Yeah.
0: You know the letter, what you just call it?
6: Spark.
0: Yeah, I get your little, hey baby, I miss you and kiss you on your neck. You ain't even jumping. You know, that man, are you numb?
2: Yeah.
0: That man, are you.
2: Imagine.
0: Like it's blue magic,
6: man. She come back.
0: She numb.
6: She
0: numb.
6: She also come back and be normal, man.
2: Tommy talking, and she is.
0: But she numb, boy. But a little bit again, the dribble, let's run out your mouth there, so.
2: Yeah.
0: And she ain't feeling, she don't know what's going on.
6: How the market bus after? How are you final?
0: Boy, through her phone, boy. I end up same thing when you do, same kid thing, and.
6: See,

0: Boy, see the chat, boy. The chat is this proper linker, boy.
1: Wait.
0: Yeah. I'm telling you.
1: I don't want to know.
0: That one, if I tell you, boy, better, boy. You see that one? Boy. I bet again I dig in a dustbin, boy, better, boy.
2: That one could have
0: said me in a dustbin, boy.
2: You know you tell me and do that?
1: What you mean digging a dustbin?
2: Boy, you tell me and do that, boy.
1: What is it digging?
0: Hey, who could send you a
1: man? I don't want to send you a man.
0: Kieran, you see what you trying to put yourself on?
2: Yeah, man. Because like, you never know, tell me and digging dustbin and beauty clothes basket and thing?
1: Nah.
0: But if you do, if you do,
1: if you watch you all that leave, boy.
0: If you don't stop it from early, if you don't stop it from early, the deeper you dig yourself, brother, it's going to hit you.
1: Hey, just leave.
0: And I want to tell you, no, wait a minute, leave. Remember, you ain't watching, you ain't digging.
1: I'm going.
0: No, you can't go, you don't know.
1: I'm feeling uncomfortable, I go.
0: All right, so if it so happened that you're not digging through phone, you're not, you're getting vibe and everything, and then that. Like it end up hitting you, but you find out, like you say, you're walking or something. But you're going to mash up yourself.
1: I go on.
0: But are you just talking that?
1: I go on.
0: All the thing and sensei and karate thing and discipline and that
1: go
0: on through, though.
2: You
1: want
2: dismantle
1: it.
0: You
1: want
0: dismantle it. Some kind of scorpion or some kind of thing.
2: You can eat something, I'm telling you.
0: Yeah, you know, man try to grab it out and take
2: what?
0: Walking out.
2: Nah!
0: No, I'm telling you, boy.
2: Get it down!
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2: We won!
1: You
2: try to
1: hold it.
2: You
0: try to hold it.
2: You
0: try! Get it out! I not waiting for that! I'm telling you, get it out!

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1: The trending stories in the sub brought to you courtesy the Kiss Beacon Company. The National Gas Company has signed a new gas sales contract with Methanol Holdings Limited, which a state entity says completes renewals with all Proman Group affiliates and secures supply for key petrochemical operations in Point Lisas. NGC Chairman Gerald Ramdean said the agreements reflect a strong industry confidence, adding that constructive partnership and dialogue continue to deliver positive outcomes for the sector and the country. The Public Health Amendment Bill 2026 was passed unanimously by the Senate on Tuesday. It includes a sweeping reforms to the food badge system, including extending validity to 12 months from date of issue instead of expiring annually in December to help reduce backlogs. Applicants as young as 16 will be required to submit medical forms, identification, photographs, pay a fee of $80 to $100, and attend a mandatory food safety lecture. Meanwhile, local government minister Khadija Amin said public health officials are investigating allegations of corruption in the application process, with reports that some public officers accepted bribes to fast-track applications, including for non-nationals. WASA says the final repair and maintenance works at the Santa Cruz Booster Station in Upper Santa Cruz are expected to be completed, following ongoing efforts to stabilize the Valsin Santa Cruz distribution network after infrastructure issues and dry season impacts. Water supply to affected communities

user should be restored within 24 to 48 hours. The World Health Organization is now reporting 600 suspected Ebola cases and 139 suspected deaths in the DR Congo and Uganda, warning that numbers are likely to rise. 51 cases have been confirmed in Congo, with 2 in Uganda, with the World Health Organization Director General telling journalists in a briefing today that the outbreak likely began months ago. The WHO has declared a public health emergency of international concern, though it is not considered a pandemic.

0: While the concentration of Saharan dust remains in the atmosphere over Trinidad and Tobago, with officials advising sensitive persons to take precautions. The Met Service says that today will be generally sunny with a few showers and a low chance of isolated heavy rainfall. And there you have it, the trending stories here in TNT and all across our Ojo world to this hour. The trending stories are brought to you courtesy the KISS Beacon Company.
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2: Hello.
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They're trying to insult my intelligence. Sometimes I may act stupid. I never went uni, I've been on a campus selling to students. 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
1: A forensic report into the shooting death of 31-year-old Joshua Samaru has been received by the police service, with the completed file now set to be forwarded to the Office of the Director of Public Prosecutions for legal advice and further direction. Today marks 4 months since Samaru was killed on January 20th after police surrounded his vehicle and opened fire near the corner of College Road and Dookie Singh Street in St. Augustine. His common-law wife, Akia Sili, who was seated in the front seat, well, the front passenger seat rather, was also seriously injured. Kishan Kumarasinghe has resigned from the post as head of multilateral environmental agreements at the Ministry of Planning, Economic Affairs and Development, citing challenges arising from shifts in policy direction since May 2025. After 30 years in climate change diplomacy, Kumarasinghe confirmed his resignation will take effect on June 12th, while noting he is open to continuing work in the field as a free agent. Guyana's president is urging the country's fuel importers and public transport operators to reduce their profit margins amid rising global fuel prices linked to ongoing U.S.-Iran conflict. President Irfan Ali said his government absorbs more than 100 billion Guyana dollars annually by removing taxes on imported refined fuel products, but consumers have not seen corresponding reduction in costs. Ali said Guyana is exploring long-term energy stability through investment in a local oil refinery. Opposition leader Penelope Beckles accuses the government of trying to distract the citizens from controversies surrounding landmark Titi and procurement concerns at the HGC. In a statement responding to the Prime Minister's criticism of her handling of the resignation of Senator Janelle John Bates, Beckles said the Prime Minister had no moral standing to question her on integrity, accountability, or leadership. Ending with news and entertainment, Dilina Dan and band leader Raymond Ramnarine are celebrating a major international breakthrough after a sold-out headline performance at the Hard Rock Cafe in Hollywood, Florida. The show marked the first time a Chutney Soca act has headlined at the iconic venue. The band continues its strong global run with recent sold-out shows in New York while preparing for upcoming performances in Canada, South Africa, and Europe this summer. And there you have it, the trending stories here in TNT and all across our Ojo world to this hour. Keep it locked. We'll be back.
0: Funny. Crazy.
1: 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That was uncalled for.
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1: I ain't in your beats and you ain't in mine. 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
1: A man was shot dead by the police who went to investigate reports of a home invasion in Canupia around 4:30 this morning. His identity has not yet been released. Officers of the Canupia police station said they were first alerted that a man was on the premises of a house whose owners were away. When they followed up on the complaint, they found the man inside the building and claimed that he threatened them with a firearm, which he made them fire back. He was then taken to the Chagones Health Facility, where he later died. The TTPS said it is investigating the police involved the shooting. Meanwhile, top cop Alistair Guerrero said the shooting should serve as an unmistakable warning to anyone who believes that they can terrorize communities or violate the sanctity of people's homes. Guerrero said his officers will act decisively, lawfully, and without hesitation to protect life, property, and the safety of every community across Trinidad and Tobago. The commissioner described home invasions as calculated acts of violence geared towards terrorizing law-abiding citizens. Well, fake text messages are making the rounds, telling people they can benefit from a 50% discount if they pay the fines for speeding violations within 7 days. The Ministry of Transport said the text messages are not issued, affiliated with, or part of the licensing authority of the Ministry of Transport and Civil Aviation. It is warning people to avoid clicking the links in the text messages or sharing financial information in pursuit of the non-existent discount. And the World Cup was supposed to provide a tourist boom for the U.S., but now the fear is it may never materialize. A report produced by the American Hotel and Lodging Association has found that bookings are well below expectations in almost every host city. It says this does not align with FIFA's statement that more than 5 million tickets have been sold. Hotels said high match ticket pricing, along with local transport and tax costs, as well as the political backdrop, have turned off visitors. And advocacy groups in the U.S. have asked the Federal Trade Commission, the FTC, to investigate the hugely popular gaming platform Roblox for alleged unfair and deceptive practices. Children as young as 5 are at risk of being contacted by strangers and pressured into spending money. Roblox rejects the claims, saying the platform was built for fun and connection, not short-term.

0: engagement. So there you have it, the news stories trending this hour, right here on board of the Ojo Wheel.
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1: All right, all right. Okay, then. And it's brought to you this hour by the Kiss Baking Company. One of the persons detained by the police has given the police a confession in the case of the missing 2-year-old Angelo Tobias Plaza. The Hunters, a search and rescue team, said it is now engaged in searching the area not too far from the family's home near Cambridge Trace in Goodwood. The toddler was reported missing 9 days ago, and there have been extensive searches at sea and on land. The man who was fatally shot by police during what cops described as a home invasion in Canupia has been identified as Abdullah Joseph of Chin Chin Road. He was killed around 4:30 this morning. There will be improvements to the court infrastructure after Chief Justice Rooney Budusing, along with an assessment team, visited courts in Princess Town, Mayaro, and Rio Claro. At the Princess Town Judicial Center, one room will be refurbished and assigned for in-person criminal high court trials, and another for in-person civil matters. Virtual access customer centers for e-filing and e-payments will be available next month, while in-person court hearings in Mayaro will resume by August. The Rio Claro District Court, however, is unfit for occupation as it has been affected by land slippage, and CJ Budusing said he is working with the Ministry of Justice to have the matter resolved. And Arsenal will reward Mikel Arteta for ending Arsenal's 22-year wait to be champions by offering him a lucrative new contract that will cement the Spaniard's status as one of the best-paid managers in the world. The club will also they're also well advanced with plans to strengthen his squad. The 44-year-old Arteta has become the second youngest manager to win the Premier League after Jose Mourinho with the Chelsea in 2005. It's his first senior management job. And Xi Jinping said the world was at risk of regressing into the law of the jungle as he hailed the China-Russia relationship as a stabilizing global force. The Chinese leader hosted Vladimir Putin in Beijing today with a pomp and pageantry as the pair began talks with the Great Hall of the People. The scene was reminiscent of Donald Trump's high-profile meeting in Beijing last week. So there you have it. That's the news stories trending this hour. And it's all brought to you by the Kiss Baking Company.
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0: 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And you could also follow Central Bank's social media pages. It's your money. Know it to grow it. Yeah. Chubb and Raw Fusion, we are till 3.
1: Double. Why?
0: Trouble.
1: And.

0: left with me. 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Same man, a fierce man, a be a f***ing E. She wanna see them going like a set EC. Safe video, this silk, she a go make history. 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
1: Hey!
2: Golly. 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
1: If you fling, man, if I ready, if I ready, if I ready, man, if I ready. Enemy.

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1: The TTPS has confirmed that the investigation to the disappearance of a two-year-old Angelo Tobias of Goodwood, Tobago, has taken a critical turn. Assistant Commissioner of Police of the Tobago Division, Rishi Singh, according to an official press release, said that investigators are continuing to work diligently and professionally toward achieving a clear outcome. But the incident remains a sensitive and ongoing investigation, with all inquiries being conducted professionally, fairly, and with the full respect for the constitutional rights of all parties. The police statement follows the public disclosure by the Hunters Search and Rescue Group and Crime Watch host Ian Allen that one of the detainees has confessed. The police have returned to Cambridge Trace in Goodwood to search for Angelo. The U.S. is unveiling charges against the former Cuban president Raul Castro over a fatal attack on two planes 30 years ago in 1996. That's when a Cuban military jet shot down two civilian planes operated by exiles from the country, killing four people. Raul Castro was Armed Forces Minister at the time. This is the latest move by the Trump administration, which has been ramping up pressure on the communist government in Havana. The Galleria Point Lighthouse facility at Toco will be closed to the public pending completion of restoration work on the lighthouse, which has been deemed an unsound structure which can cause harm. The Ministry of Tourism is working with the Maritime Division of the Ministry of Works to ensure the complete restoration of the lighthouse, which is a landmark. And the World Health Organization says it could take up to 9 months before a vaccine against this species of Ebola is ready. There have been 600 suspected cases of Ebola and 139 suspected deaths, but numbers are expected to rise given the time taken to detect the virus. And finally, we repeat our lead story. The search for two-year-old Angelo Tobias took a different turn this afternoon after one of the persons who has been in police custody for almost a week made a confession. The search is now centered around Cambridge Trace in Goodwood. So there you have it. That's the news story is trending this hour right here on board the Ojo Wheel.
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0: Still in the vibes though. Showing me all his all his friends. All his friends. Good vibes, man. Anyway, Madajai, we kick off the vibes right now. My name is Shal Marshall. I'm here with Gio. Damien is somewhere lurking, right? But he's in the building. 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

police. 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Also, the team in London, same way. Yeah, good vibes. 961, this is the Mother Drive on Ojo. We have a buzz coming up. I was asking Gio about this new track from Kute, and he said he doesn't, he don't know if it launched yet. Kute, David, let's say something. That new track, I see all the teasing. I thought it dropped, but like it's not there. But yeah, you have a buzz now, right?

0: Those who don't know, if you ain't going to see the game live, guess what? You can see it on a big screen. Remember, Heineken, they always do big things for Champions League. And the final is on next Saturday, which is the 30th of May. So if you want to get our vibe way, you know, man talking, men making noise, you hearing beer bottle knocking, well, Heineken bottles knocking. If you're looking for that kind of speed and that kind of action, trust me, you need to head down to Rising Star Restaurant. Nice Place Bar, Strive Restaurant and Bar, Beer Nation, Ioma Bar, or Nejon Bar on the Boulevard. They're teaming up with Heineken to bring you all the action. And it's not just the game being shown. You know, they have giveaways. They will have the girls there with merch and prizes and exciting games. Drink specials all day long at those venues. So, yeah. Everything starts at 11 a.m. Kickoff time is at 12 noon. So don't miss it. It's the Heineken viewing parties. PSG versus Arsenal. UEFA Champions League showdown. Are you ready? Satos, I see all the locked in. Who else is locked on? Again, if you want to connect with us, it's 799-9696. Sonny Wayne. Wagwan, brother. Yes, sir. Nice to know you're locked in. Cutting vibes, well, yeah, they always pump in the ojo. This is where it's at. We're here till 6 o'clock. What's going on, Gio?
1: The song I'm about to feature is on this rhythm, actually. Yeah, okay. It's a Cranium. Brand new.
0: Right, is he Hilan Gully, right?
1: Hilan Gully rhythm, yeah.
0: Right, nice. Yeah. All right, so this is our buzz today. Let's hear what Cranium has to offer on the rhythm. New York, stand up. What up?
2: This is...
0: Yeah. Wrong drop. Hold on.
2: This is The Buzz. Tomorrow's music today. This is...
3: Even in blind, could I see?
0: Martins!

0: And I have to say, good afternoon to our friends at Domino's. They actually have a mid-month mayhem going on. They're saying 50% off specialty pizzas. Those large specialty pizzas at Domino's, 50% off that. So you know what to do. Go order. Go order one right now. Tap, order, eat, repeat. So them say 50% off. This is running until Sunday. It was supposed to run until Thursday. It's running until Sunday. So head to your nearest Domino's right now and order 50% off the pizza. Imagine that. They're calling it the mid-month mayhem at Domino's. So to our friends on the avenue, Domino's on the avenue, this is a message from the Mada Drive. All you know what to do.
1: Head down there?
0: No, they need to send thing here.
1: Oh, I thought you were sending customers down there too, but all right.
0: No, we send people there, but I'm just saying, you know.
1: So
0: you ate anything yet?
1: No.
0: Are you right? Traveling, where you
1: going to? When I got up and I was guiding myself, something tell me internally that God will go provide.
0: He will let?
1: Yeah, God will go provide today. I just get that feeling. He does provide every day, but sometimes he does send things in a kind of,
0: mm-hmm.
1: A man that can feel it, they can touch it.
0: Yes.
1: So, you know.
0: Yeah, agreed. So, for those who listening, I go learn if we get through, right? But, we just let them. Domino's on the avenue, all the same thing now, man. Let me get a little taste. Maybe vibes. You understand? Gio hungry.
2: Come on.
0: He need it.
2: Need it.
0: He just had eggs today, that's all. Anyway, yo, we taking a break, we coming back. We have stories trending coming up same way. Keep it locked. This is Ojo, Mada Tribe. Kaboom!
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0: waiting for? Put your back in it. What you waiting for? Put your back in it. What you waiting for? Put your back in it. What you waiting for?
1: Put your back in it.
0: What you waiting for?
1: Put your back in it.

0: dressed in a different way, you know? This about the what? The third, fourth?
1: Fourth? Shall every year I just hear that song and
0: in somebody singing?
1: No, well, it is a big song within the EDM festival circle. So
0: yeah,
1: you find,
0: we
1: like,
0: know that, but it was used by so many big artists since then.
1: Skrillex, Diplo and them. Yeah, people sample that. I don't know how the workings just go in terms of DJs remixing it and playing it in festivals, because that's not really a for sale kind of thing.
2: I remember the last conversation we had concerning the usage of her vocals. I don't think she got any recourse for that. Because that was the conversation then. Yeah. And then, well, obviously this time it came up again, because I mean, this is Drake. So everybody's like, wow, Saucy, get through, da, da, da, da.
1: You see, and this is where, and I don't know the particulars of Saucy's business, but generally speaking, make sure and sign contracts, know your splits, know about publishing, at least have some bit of knowledge about your business that you're involving yourself in, talking to people who look in the gate, who can sing, etc. Producers as well, because you never know down the stretch. I doubt Saucy thought in 2000 and whoever, when they record that song, but, and that song hadn't even played in Trinidad.
0: Exactly.
1: That it would end up on a Drake album in 2026.
0: It really kick off in, as you say, the EDM world.
1: Yeah, that is a big song in EDM
0: and
1: world.
0: And then boom, you know, 2026, Drake is using, I mean, arguably the biggest artist in the world, or some would say, you understand, one of the biggest ever. And you, boom.
1: Your vocals on it.
0: So on
1: you,
0: it.
1: You never know where your little thing and them could reach.
0: Yeah.
1: So make sure and organize yourself, because you don't want, but don't only stretch to see your work and your vocals or your production on something and you balling way, boy.
2: Nah, but you know
1: I
2: what?
1: I should have, coulda.
2: Nah, yeah, that woulda, shoulda thing is, boy. Watch me, if you ask many artists, they will tell you. And I could tell you the same way. You will put on vocals somewhere in a studio and forget about that, you know?
1: Yeah, of course it does happen. And
0: you understand what I'm saying? No, like you will go, I have vocals all over the place. And no, not
1: that too,
0: I forget.
1: Not that too. You think that everything, you just deal with business a certain way, and you think everybody will deal with business a certain way.
2: Facts.
1: That it's above board. No, well, I gotta call this man and find out first. And it's a smart man anything. Mm-hmm. It have smart man anything. It have men will cut you up. And
0: you
1: next
0: never
1: thing you know.
0: You never know. It could just be a situation where men shopping your vocals somewhere, and a man say, yo, I like that melody, and you know what? I like the guy's voice. I could use it for this. X, bam. You end up on Kanye album, this one album. And you're like, Dan, that not my voice? Who is this? Boom.
1: Nobody. We see it every year. We see people sampling and bringing back old melodies and old horn section and thing. That's happening every single year. Mm. Look, Kutain and all of them coming back and singing. But they're doing the right thing.
0: Yeah.
1: They're calling the man and them, hey, who only publishing? Oh, we want to do this, we want to do that.
0: Masters,
1: you understand?
0: Kind of thing,
1: you're not doing the body thing the wrong way. So, and I see that the scores too, boy. I hope so. You don't know what you do not know.
0: No, well, she and put out something.
1: Yeah, because it was real wild. People don't understand how music businesses work. They just feel like, they don't know the ins and outs and how contractors work like that. So,
0: yeah,
1: plenty, as usual. Facebook is ignorant land. But I think she did I think KG went up there. KG up there.
0: Mm-hmm.
1: And KG filmed a whole podcast with her.
0: Right.
1: So we will hear the I guess she would disclose where it just went on.
0: Well, I guess on that format she could go in a little more. She could break it down a little more. But she put out a post on the social saying that her team contacted by Drake's team, thing wherever, and everything's supposed to
1: yeah,
0: be.
1: Yeah, the business. Good. Drake and them.
0: Yeah, he don't play that.
1: Yeah, Drake and then they're too big to be teasing people.
0: Yeah. Well, then, boy, watch me. You say that, but remember the situation just recently. Well, not recently, but it was Miley Cyrus with Wrecking Ball.
1: I can't remember that, you know.
0: You can't remember that one? It was them Jamaicans thing, boy. One of them Jamaican artists.
1: Yeah. Like, I'm no, but he win the case. It's Flower Gun, boy.
0: One of them, and he live in England or something, so.
1: It's Flower Gun, you know.
0: Yeah. They leave it. They say, all right, man.
1: We run things around me.
0: Yeah. Big up yourself, Miley. Run. And then, boom.
1: No, but the whole reggaeton genre music again, too.
0: Yeah.
1: From what the name is? I wanted them pass away the other day. Production duo from Jamaica.
0: Stillian.
1: Yeah, what? Yeah, Stillian Cleavy on the next one. Yes, I think it's Stillian Cleavy. Yeah, them they suing the label, everybody, because they're going with them bow.
0: Yeah. Interesting. All right. So, yeah, but Saucy Big Up Yourself, same way. What's the name of that track on off the album, Gio?
3: BBC.
0: That's BBC. Off of Drake's new album. Yeah. All right. It's your buzz. Oh, good. We have a giveaway from Holiday Snacks just now. All right. We're going to do stories trending. And right after that, we're going to jump in. We're going to jump in for Holiday Snacks. Right, Gio, give me one. Just one.

0: Yeah, hold on.
1: Nova chili lime? Yeah, they're probably not for you. Unless you like heat, crunch, and attention. Didn't think so. But if you do, welcome to a bold, intense flavor. Holiday Snacks Nova. Dare to be bold.

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2: All right, these are the stories trending at this time. It's brought to you actually by Quartz Bringing Value Home. You know, afterwards I need to tell you what they have going on, but let's go.
3: It's back to the sea. The search for two-year-old Angela Tobias Plata took a critical turn this afternoon after sources revealed that one of the detainees confessed to where the child's body may be. After days of searching for the Studley Park landfill, the hillside in Goodwood and Pig Farm Road, the police were directed back to Cambridge Street in Goodwood, and we will provide further updates as they become available.
2: A man identified as Abdullah Joseph was shot dead by the police who went to investigate reports of a home invasion at Canopia around 4:30 this morning. Top cop Alistair Govaro said the shooting should serve as an unmistakable warning to anyone who believes they can terrorize communities or violate the sanctity of people's homes. Govaro said his officers will act decisively, lawfully, and without hesitation to protect life, property, and the safety of every community across Trinidad and Tobago.
3: Meanwhile, the investigation into the police shooting, which claimed the life of Joshua Samaru on January 20th, has been completed. The police said the final part was to collect the forensic report on Tuesday, and the files were due to be handed over to the Director of Public Prosecutions today.
2: Arsenal will reward Mikel Arteta for ending Arsenal's 22-year wait to be champions by offering him a lucrative new contract that will cement the Spaniard's status as one of the best paid managers in the world. The club is also well advanced with plans to strengthen his squad. All right, whatever that is. The 44-year-old Arteta has become the second youngest manager to win the Premier League after Jose Mourinho with Chelsea in 2005. It's his first senior management job.
3: And the World Cup was supposed to provide a tourism boom for the US, but now the fears it may never materialize. A report produced by the American Hotel and Lodging Association has found that bookings were well below expectations in almost every host city. It said this does not align with FIFA's statement that more than 5 million tickets have been sold. The high price of match tickets, along with the cost of local transport, as well as the political backdrop, have turned off visitors.
2: Mm-hmm. 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
4: 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We have the giveaway for Holiday Snacks Nova coming up. Gio, beat some.
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1: 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Listen, me not gonna worry if me can't bring her. 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

prouder when the mansion is around her. 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Mount of a Sashi brand, me a van, me a dark in a Italian, Mr. Milan. 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

0: Now you know how funny when the old style yeah, won't get mind your business, man.
1: Time to take some, we about to screw the food. Yeah man, food, chili.

snacks, Nova Chili Lime. That's what we're talking about. Yes, it's back. It's back. It's back. And they have a giveaway. Dare to be bold. I could give you a challenge. I can ask you a simple question. You let me know how you want to deal with this, but you have to be bold. You have to be bold. I'm going to ask you some really bold questions. You're going to have to answer me accordingly. All right? But Holiday Snacks, they have a new snack on the market. It's called Nova. It's chili. It's chili. They call it Nova Chili Lime. A snack that doesn't compromise on intense flavor and crunchy crunch. Give me a call. It's 6289336. Let's do this for Nova. Who wants a Holiday Snacks Nova package? Link up! If you don't link up, I keep the package. In fact, we have two to give away today. Get in on that crunch. Get in on that flavor. It's very simple. It's either your basic or your bold. Nova says it's all about being bold. If you're not bold, don't call me. But if you're looking for this hamper right now from Nova, give me a call. 628-9336.

0: Hello.
1: Good evening.
0: Good afternoon. What's going on?
1: Nothing.
0: Yeah, my brother. All right. So I'm guessing you're a bold individual.
1: Of course.
0: All right. Yeah, I'm saying that kind of way. Yeah, man. All right. Damian, he say bold. Ask him something. He say bold.
2: Name a food.
0: Sorry. Go ahead.
3: Name a food from Trinidad that you find overrated, and don't say doubles.
1: No, I ain't using doubles. I ain't using that. A food from Trinidad that's overrated?
0: Yeah, a food from Trinidad that's overrated. But we tired here doubles, so give me something else.
1: I go with pilau.
0: Pilau. Sure, you say pilau too, you know. Pilau was said already, you know.
1: I could go with oil dung too.
0: Oil dung? You ain't like oil dung, boy?
3: Nah, you overdoing it now.
1: I find that overrated.
3: Nah, you're overdoing it now.
0: All right. Bold. Very bold.
3: You're overdoing it.
0: Very bold, sir. All right, stay on the line. Stay on the line. It's that simple. All right. We will call you and let you know when to come collect your hamper, all courtesy Nova.

0: Nova, new snack on shelves nationwide. 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It's chili lime, yeah? Nova chili lime. 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Why is Nigel coming to tell us that you think rich? Nigel, this is for we, eh?
1: Security asking.
0: Okay. Watch him play thingy there. Nigel, I seen what you're doing there. Alright. We're gonna do the other giveaway at about 4:45. Like I alone here, boy. John O'Star. Lord Father. 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

0: a pizza, a chicken bacon Alfredo. And what's the next one? Ajax feast. Bombard. Lit. Oh, the studio is filled with pizza. Whoa. The studio is filled with pizza. Woo! Thank you, Domino's. 50% off. All large specialty pizzas until Sunday. It's their mid-month mayhem. Kaboom!
1: Gaza. Yo. Yo, TJ. Mm-hmm.

all large specialty pizzas at Domino's this week. Until Sunday. Yeah, from now till Sunday, all large specialty pizzas at Domino's are 50% off. We just got three.

Nah, but seriously though, Domino's, they have 50% off all large specialty pizzas until Sunday. Big to big. Big to big. All right, so check out your Domino's. Make one of these days this week a pizza day. Whether in work, home with your family. You might want to watch a new series or something like that. What's the new series? Yes, tell me what's traveling. Nemesis, yeah, right. Yeah, might want to check out these series. What's something for the family now? You understand? And get drinks one time. All right? I mean, hey, 50% off the large specialty pizzas. Come on. Come on. And this is running until Sunday, right? So that's that. Big demo. Now, if you're looking for something different, this and every Friday, they're frying up the smoker for their sunset grill at Smoked. 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I got to really say.

Easy Freddy. Loving the vibe on Ojo. Daniel, good on you. All them requests. It's all good enough. Not to you, Freddy. The Bagel Crew. Don't worry, man. Everything in its timing. Right? We have another Nova giveaway coming up at about 4:45. Keep a look for that. Before that, story's trending. Oh yeah, G, you're going nice, you know? Yeah, man, yeah, man. Hey, football fans, UEFA Champions League action. The showdown, as you know, is next Saturday, the 30th of May. PSG Arsenal live. You want to go see it? You want to go to...

0: 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Kabu!
1: 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But if you do, welcome to bold, intense flavor. Holiday Snacks Nova. Dare to be bold.

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0: How?
1: To move.
0: You only gave me the food to do. You see, what you're trying to say, why?
1: But they not to do back to back.
0: Oh, good. Oh, cool. You're really learning, boy, Dan, boy. Yeah, boy, Dan, boy. Good boy. Yeah, boy.
1: Somebody had to learn in here, you know?
0: 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Woo! All right. Sorry, Shannon. You ready for that?
1: Yeah.
0: What you to do? Oh, yeah. No. We do that now. Because we have the giveaway for Nova coming up after this, right? So keep it locked. This is the Mada Drive.
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0: All right, these are the stories trending at this time. Oh, no, Joe.
1: Tobago awaits with bated breath as a search for 2-year-old Angelo Tobias Plaza pivoted this afternoon back to Cambridgeshire Trace and Goodwood, where he had been living with his mother and stepfather before he was reported missing 10 days ago. After 9 days of intense searching over hills, at sea, and in a landfill, the police were told where the child could be.

0: But the search continues.
1: The man who was fatally shot by police during what the cops described as a home invasion in Canupia has been identified as Abdullah Joseph of Chin Chin Road. He was killed around 4:30 a.m. this morning. His killing prompted the top cop, Alistair Govaro, to say it should serve as an unmistakable warning to all home invaders who wish to terrorize law-abiding citizens.
0: And almost 36 hours after, Agent Peter Duff made a call to the Police Emergency Command Center saying that he was chopped and lying helpless in some bushes in Las Lomas. His body was found. The search by relatives with some help from the police ended at a cocoa field off Esperanza Trace, where he was found this morning.
1: Oh, where are we? Fake text messages are making the rounds, telling people that they can benefit from a 50% discount if they pay the fines for speeding violations within 7 days. The Ministry of Transport said the text messages are not issued by affiliated with or part of the licensing authority of the Ministry of Transport and Civil Aviation. It is warning people to avoid clicking the links in the text messages or sharing financial information in pursuit of the non-existent discount.
0: And the U.S. government has indicted former Cuban President Raul Castro on charges of conspiracy to kill U.S. nationals over a fatal attack on two planes 30 years ago in 1996. Cuban military jets shot down two civilian planes operated by exiles from the country, killing 4 people. Castro, who was Armed Forces Minister at the time, is also charged with destruction of aircraft and 4 counts of murder.
1: All right, stick around. We have that Holiday Snacks Nova giveaway coming up. Stories Trending on Oncho. We'll be right back.
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1: It was 11, 16. The crop too hot, so my face look mean. Steam, girl, what do you mean? She said she want me when the G19 on. She back from the back till she feet get weak. The same bad girl used to let me on scene. She was
2: mixed master Gia.
1: I don't know how to feel, but baby, give me reason why. 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Why? 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They

0: 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I'm in love with what?
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Call right now, 628-9336. We have the Holiday Snacks Nova giveaway. We have another one. It's a nice big hamper. Yeah, you have to try this new snack. It's available on the market right now. It's on all shelves. So, link up.

0: If you're looking for that new snack that doesn't apologize for its explosive flavor, well, that snack is Nova Chili Lime. Yup. New snack from Holiday Snacks. It's called Nova. Dare to be bold. You call, we ask you something very bold, or we give you a challenge, and yeah, you could win that. We could win it, you know? Hello.
1: Hello.
0: Yes. Good afternoon.
1: Good afternoon.
0: Yes. All right. Are you basic or are you bold?
1: I am bold.
0: Very bold. She's bold, Damien. She's bold. Give us something. And you're bold? All right.
2: I don't know, boy. I don't know.
0: You know? Look at this man. All right. All right. Since you're bold, let me see what you have here, boy. What's one thing you've never admitted until now? You say you're bold.
2: We'll bring Horning into this, eh?
0: Why not?
2: Your national radio, eh? All right, go ahead.
0: Bingo, no shit.
1: I don't know nothing about
0: it. You're not songing like a bold person.
2: All right, let me ask you next one. Come, you put it on this body. Rate yourself out of 10 and defend it confidently.
1: Rate yourself out of 10?
2: 10, yeah. And defend yourself.
0: You're a what?
1: An 8.
2: And why is an 8?
0: Defend it.
1: Because I'm good at what I do.
2: Which is?
1: A friendly person.
2: Yeah, but I suppose
1: but you know, you can't give yourself time room for improvement.
2: All right, I can take that.
0: You see that last one is what saved you. You see that last comment? The last comment is what saved you. I read that. Yeah. You see that part there? I read that part.
1: Nice.
2: Oh, is that room for improvement?
0: Because I was going to be real bold with you, but Anna says, shall pull right back. Anyway, stay on the line, honey. Congratulations. You just won yourself a bold prize. It's from,
1: thank you.
0: It's from Holiday Snacks Nova. Damien is going to take your info. That is what we talking about, Jed. Good vibes, boy. Good vibes, Jed. We here. They mother drive, boy. You understand? One mother drive, never two.
3: One mother drive.
0: You understand? We... Chano. Aliza, what is our? Aliza, where are you? Eglinton. Oh, no. I let go. Whoa. Line.
3: Make yourself out of 10, shall.
0: Who, me? Nah, you know I go and tell you, 12.
3: Confidence up.
0: I go and tell you, I done pass that 10 already, I done blue.
3: My name is Sean, I could sing.
0: I could do all kind of things. I only tell you, can't really say them thing on the video.
3: Hey!
0: We bowl!
3: Bowl face.
0: We bossy! You understand? We bowl, we bossy! Holiday Snacks Nova. Be bold.
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0: Lisa. Nah, now see somebody talking about Cat and he rudeness now. Oh. So his song coming to bed.
1: Oh yeah. Yeah, where they going with it now, right?
0: Yeah, they going and go real fast. They know that.
1: You know what they really. Oh boy. I ain't know boy.
0: They know that boy. That red draws, that red draws, that red draws.
1: It threw them off. They're bold. Yo, you know what? You know what? My cartel come on the internet in brief. That's what they say in brief.
0: I'm going to say, I want to hear what Popcorn and I say about this.
1: Oh, that's this fella. Yeah, I saw that.
0: He quieted. But
1: he wouldn't say a thing. I normally very vocal about everything else happening.
0: So, you know?
1: Everybody, anything come up, it's this and that.
0: When they see a man quiet, I mean, he quietly disagree.
1: I mean, well, the regulars burn him down, right? So, you know?
0: You might just keep it, but still outside and very vocal and still burning out everything.
1: Yeah, boy, they pipe down the Rasta and them, boy. The Rasta and them calm right now, boy. The only man burning fire is Yaxter. Roy ain't probably asked that song, but what's going on, boy?
0: Nobody don't care about that song, man.
1: All right, you're saying that. All right.
0: Nobody don't care about that again.
1: Nah, Damian, he getting some traction out there. Damian, he getting some traction out
0: there. I don't know if you realize.
1: Rastas.
0: Is spitting that out. Is up in that bit. Is that. Nobody don't care about that again.
1: You don't care about that.
0: You living in the past.
1: No, I just appreciate, when a man poured something and...
0: Nobody not holding Trinity again and burning out nothing.
1: Nah,
0: all man, where they burn out them time in there.
1: He burn a little fire there.
0: You're watching too much of that and I keep showing it. In real life, nobody don't care.
1: Brother, that come up on my feed because why that come up on my feed,
0: because
1: boy?
0: Because what I said that Jamaican thing.
1: No. No, stop doing that, Nadimian.
0: I'm telling you,
1: I go tap on one or two things, but I mean, come on.
0: Shall nobody don't
1: but
0: care.
1: But I yaks that thing been trending, boy.
0: That not play nowhere.
1: Fight any Rasta, you know. All they don't respect for Rasta again, boy.
0: I was in the reggae Sunday, Gondi.
1: All them
0: holding a Trinity, but I know
1: him. And nobody played up there?
0: Nobody not playing that,
1: not
0: boy.
1: Time. No, because remember, everybody's still living in nuts days and bass, and they still...
0: Yeah, my guy protege or
1: they're
0: something.
1: Still there. They're
0: or
1: still
0: something
1: there.
0: Up there. Shall, it's over.
2: It's over.
0: It's over. Come back up pyramid and all of them. It's over.
2: Somebody's approaching.
0: If you want to hear that, you might have
1: to go. It's summer energy, the whole vibe. That,
0: Shall,
1: that
0: if you want to hear that, go down by where the place in Nong and Shangaramas? Rootsyard?
2: Yeah.
0: They might get that only.
1: And hold that Trinity. Yeah.
0: What you dog name?
1: Hold that corner.
0: Gage and then go get that only.
1: Gage still playing?
0: I mean, Gage is in Mac. Gage playing a record only, boy.
1: Lie. I really had to get back to my roots, yes. See all you follow out here. Yeah?
0: Now, every so often, you start to bring down a lot. You start thinking of this whole Irish and only.
1: Yeah, don't let me know when next that happening. I'm going to play a badge and... I don't know.
0: Right class, now, we man. Fall far from Zion.
1: Yeah, boy.
0: It's up in a... I'm out.
1: Dung in a...
0: Yeah. And, now, all what they sing about is what they do now.
2: Girl good.
0: Yeah. See.
1: Now you
0: won't go in on it.
1: What?
0: You don't say see.
1: But I only hear that.
2: Yeah, I know.
1: I just
2: saw you.
1: Come on.
2: See. Make a man or break a man.
0: If you feel it, it's about modesty and covering up yourself and Empress Divine.
1: No, but you're going, right?
0: Forget that.
1: Watch me. As you say that, remember the Jamaican lady, right? The old radio host, who was complaining about the Hill and Gully rhythm. I think I sent that for you, right? Right. So she had... her thing to say about it because it's old folk rhythm and you know she find well them artists are them too bright and she find the outer order not to put them songs on the Hill and Gully, right? She said it was good work by the genius, right? It was good work on his behalf as the producer, but the artist, she have a problem with the songs now because obviously it's all the expressions that Damian just, you know, it's all right.
0: Gone too far, buddy.
1: Watch the rhythm now, the same rhythm we featured the other day. With the oh god, what's the song? Let's say again, more forward than the, oh god, where all the Bajans on it. I was telling you about it when we was driving coming here, Gio. What's the name of the rhythm with English and all of them? use the type of moment you make a banana break.
2: Yeah, yeah,
1: is
2: yeah,
1: that one,
2: yeah,
1: right?
2: Yeah.
1: And what's the original song, Damien? How the original song?
0: I don't know what the original song. What are you talking about?
3: The original song.
0: Oh, Lakatiki
1: thing, right? Oh, it was Ding who was playing it, Gio, actually. You missed that day. Right, so we had a big discussion about that now, Gio. About how big that is in the dance and what playing and whatever. Because right after point 14, right? Was me know it have about six Bajan on this rhythm, you know?
0: See
1: you know, but it have about six Bajan songs and all of them have a vibe. But you know all of them is about.
0: Usi.
1: Yo, I see this thing, they say, boy, it's safe to say, this is Barbados rhythm now. This is a Bajan rhythm now. Uh-huh. But everything is usi.
2: Yeah.
1: Everything. Yo! You ain't gonna remember.
3: We have a name for the genre thing. We talk about the genre of music again. Is that a refix?
1: Yeah. Gio, like, you ain't too thing with that rhythm, boy.
2: Nah, it's not that enough. It's just that, I know this original is not local.
1: What do you mean?
2: It's not local. That's it, any background.
1: No, I know. Yeah, we know.
2: Yeah.
0: So apparently there's a genre of French dance or Creole dance.
2: It's like a French Caribbean,
1: right? Correct. So Martin, Guadeloupe, Ting, Bam Bam.
2: Correct.
1: Right, but then Bajan take the men with the man right. Instant is boy is a movie. Yeah. It's about six men on the rhythm.
2: Yeah.
0: Now you know where that is go.
1: And all of them have a vibe. But what on the rhythm, Damien?
0: Usi.
1: Jano, oh God! All right, story trending coming up. Mala Drive again. You know it's all about the Champions League action, the final. PSG Arsenal. Where would you be? I could give you some places to be, you know, if you're looking for Heineken specials. 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Well, boy, prices. 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Heineken is doing wet. Every Champions League, as you know. Right? 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Go early and secure your seat. Don't get to the spot late and then you're hussing and you're pussing and your thing and you're right. Don't do that. Get there early because it's going to start. Well, the kickoff is at 12 noon. And but they starting things. They're going to do giveaways and all that kind of thing. Predict the score and thing beforehand, obviously. Right? So all 11 o'clock, 11 sharp, they're going to start everything at all them spots. You get me? Big up Heineken. They've been doing this for years. I remember hosting this. And actually, I went to a Champions League game because of Heineken. So, kudos to them. While they run, no. I wonder why they run. They been using Heineken run a promotion this year to send it to the Champions League or anything?
3: Nah.
1: Warm country, I know.
3: Yep.
1: Wee boy. Don't know. Hey, hit list.
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Barbie agent. I've been looking for the words to describe you, and really and truly it's just like, use the type of woman that like, alright then. Use the type of woman that will mack a man, go and get some money that he never had. Mack a man, book a flight to somewhere that he never been. Take you up and fly you up, you end up in the Netherlands. No, he in the Netherlands, we're saying that he never had. He gave you peace. He said, looking like a flash flood running with deep swells. Got him moving like the weatherman. You got the super.

0: tracks off of this rhythm, but I think it's safe to say all the tracks on this rhythm catching on them fellas get through.
1: Laka tiki. That's the biggest song in the dance.
0: That's the first song. That was the first song.
1: That's a Shatter remix. The Laka Tiki.
0: Yeah, the Laka Tiki. The Laka Tiki. You got the super soaker, the wet. Do you have the super soaker, ladies? Do you have the wet?
2: Hey.
0: The wet.
2: The power washer.
0: The what? Wait. We say after power washer. The what?
2: Power washer.
0: We say after power washer. He say you got the super soaker, the wet. You still do something snatcher, the something cracker, some kind of matic eel, real matic. I say yo, them Bajans, boy. Damn. Wow. All right, that's it list. Brought to you by Republic Bank. This is the right time.

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2: Yeah, that's Drake again with Popcorn.
1: Like a goddess and a model, girl, you deserve.
2: Amazing. What's the name of that one, Gio? Amazing.
3: Amazing shape.
2: Amazing shape. All right, yeah. Cool. So, yeah. You know the things, yeah? The things.

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1: What show is coming up? Not in here. All right. These are the stories trending in this hour. It's brought to you by the KISS Baking Company.
2: Shout out to the good people at KISS. Yeah. It's back to the sea. The search for two-year-old Angelo Tobias Plaza took a critical turn this afternoon after sources revealed that one of the detainees, while reported to be the stepfather, confessed to where the child's body may be. That is after he complained of feeling unwell after almost a week in custody. After days of searching the Studley Park landfill, the hillside in Goodwood and Pig Farm Road, the police were directed back to Cambridge Streets in Goodwood.
1: Abdullah Joseph was shot dead by the police who went to investigate reports of a home invasion in Canopia around 4:30 this morning. Top cop Alistair Govaro said the shooting should serve as an unmistakable warning to anyone who believes they can terrorize communities or violate the sanctity of people's homes.
2: The investigation into the police shooting, which claimed the life of Joshua Samaru on January 20th in St. Augustine, has been completed and the files have been handed over to the Director of Public Prosecutions.
1: Where are we? Almost 36 hours after Adrian Peter Duff made a call to the Police Emergency Command Center saying that he was chopped and lying helpless in some bushes in Las Lomas, his body was found. The search by relatives with some help from the police ended at a cocoa field off Esperanza Trace, where he was found this morning. Meanwhile, cops are still trying to ID the body of a man found in the bushes of Cocal Road in Manzanilla.
2: And Trinidad Red Force won the Cricket West Indies Championship after beating the Guyana Happy Eagles by 141 runs at the Sir Vivian Richards Stadium, that is in Antigua, to lift the Cricket West Indies Championship. Also, the Met Office is forecasting a quiet hurricane season, with the likelihood of hurricanes dropping by 49%. While the number of tropical storms expected for the Atlantic hurricane season will be 37% below normal.
1: All right, those are the stories trending in this hour. Before we leave, let me let you know the Met Office is forecasting a quiet hurricane season with the likelihood of hurricanes dropping by 49%, while the number of tropical storms expected for the Atlantic hurricane season will be 37% below normal. All right. Brought to you by KISS. Mighty Loaf.
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want to talk you. Hold on. Today's Wednesday. Right? You know how we do on a Wednesday? On Wednesdays, we acknowledge all the ladies. So here we're going on, right? Only a big up all your woman crush Wednesday from now till 7 o'clock. Right? Big up your real woman crush until 7 o'clock. All you have to do, hit us up on your WhatsApp right now, 799-9696. Call her name and say, yo, that's my woman crush Wednesday. From now till about 7 o'clock, we're going to juggle some tune for the gal them. Yeah, that's the move.

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0: an old girl that's here with some names. Listen, ladies, I'm gonna break up that name in parts. 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I'm gonna start off with Kelty. Happy woman crush Wednesday, Kelty. Let me deal with about 5 names. The truck is about 50 names I've seen here, right? Happy woman crush Wednesday going out to Kelty. Big up to Elena, Kiana. Big up to Rhea, Tamika, and Maya. Hope you ladies having a wonderful one thus far. Listen, ladies, big up your best friend as well. 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
1: Listen to these words, yeah. 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
0: Big up to Angelique.
1: Sorry,

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It ain't like I'm asking you to ride for free. 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Money coming too fast, I can't slow down. Feel like I'm running from my past, I can't slow down. So many nights about to crash. Now I'm buying no Ferraris or cash. I can't slow down.